0: 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Morgan Wallen, Don't We? Walker Hayes before that, little fancy like boxed wine. That's fancy. Fancy and Applebee's. Boxed wine and Applebee's. Sign me up. Megan Maroney before that, Beautiful Things. Hey, it's Melissa joining you on this Wednesday evening. Today was a KX 94.7 Wind Sticker Wednesday. 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
1: 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And this is going to be a fun night. James Barker Band, other performers on stage while you eat and drink your way around the Balls Falls Conservation Authority. 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

0: 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New music from Josh Stumpf, Johnny Walker Back to Me. I love it when the alliterations and, you know, the cleverness, the puns come through in the songs, clever lyrics. I am so fascinated by that. As a matter of fact, I listen to songs sometimes and think, where did that come from? Where did those lyrics come from? Because I could never do that. But I guess when you have the gift of songwriting, you have the gift of lyrics, it just comes to you.
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1: Hey, it's Carter Faith. You're about to hear Betty. Betty is my fun little take on a cheating song. Betty's a Betty right now, she's singing. 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

0: 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Tyler Joe Miller, Under the Influence. It's been a minute since we've had a chance to see Tyler, catch up with Tyler. Toph will actually be catching up with him next week, and we'll have the clips for that. 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We have lots of great chats with many, many artists. 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

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Cody Johnson before that, Till You Can't. I saw something online, and sometimes you don't even know if you should believe it or not, but something along the lines of Luke Bryan's 50th birthday is coming up on July 17th. Apparently, he's having a big bash, and it was noted that Blake Shelton wasn't invited. Like, is that a joke? Or why would they put that out there? I think I'd invite Blake to my party. He sounds like he'd be a lot of fun. Here is the party master here, Blake Shelton, KX 94.7.

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0: 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Shaboozy with Jelly Roll before that, and Amen. Apparently, Bunny XO, Jelly Roll's ex-wife, really, you know, new ex-wife, was spotted at Jelly Roll's establishment kissing another guy, some reality show guy. All these rumors about people who's dating, like apparently Nicole Kidman's dating now, and, you know, Keith Urban rumors, all these couples that split up. You know what? Just let them be. Let them go through their divorce. Let them stop spreading rumors, because at this point, you don't even know what's true and what's not true.
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0: 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Dallas Smith, the Red Hill Valleys, many more, July 31st. That's the Friday night. They've moved the Country Night to the Friday night at Gage Park. 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

for Hot New Country, KX 94.7, Aaron Goodwin, Lonely Drum. Before that, the latest from Taylor Swift, I Knew It, I Knew You, from Toy Story 5. She's going to be kind of one of the subjects of our poll question again tomorrow, because I'm dying to see information on her and Travis's wedding. I know it'll come out eventually for the right price for them, but can they do a documentary or pay-per-view? I'd pay to see that. That's going to be our poll question tomorrow morning on the KX Morning Ride. 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

0: for Hot New Country, KX 94.7. His name is Evan Burrison and South Side of Sober. Lee Bryce before that, Hard to Love. On the way, Jason Aldean, his latest, Lainey Wilson, is up next.
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0: 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Nate Holler, Thought About You, Brooks and Dunn, My Maria, and Stephen Lee Olson Out Here. Hey, it's Melissa in with you on this Wednesday evening, and tomorrow on the KX Morning Ride, it's going to be a fun one. We're going to be talking about would you pay to see Travis and Taylor's wedding. And also, apparently, Vancouver was the only Canadian city in the top 10 of most livable cities in the world. And we're going to do a little thinking and think about this. If you could choose any city in the world to live in, it has to be a city, not countryside, which city would you choose? So that's all tomorrow morning on the KX Morning Ride.
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0: I'm a huge fan of the villages in Brantford, and that starts, actually, I think it started, a lot of them started today and run right through until Saturday. So which ones are we going to see you at? Usually the popular ones are the Polish and Ukrainian. I love the Philippines, and I think I might head to the Newfie one, the East Coast one this year at the Gunners Club. 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

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Sully Burrows, Put It On Me. 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

0: AM for Hot New Country, KX 94.7. Tyler Jo Miller doing what she does. Before that, Jordan Davis, Turn This Truck Around. Thanks for hanging out with me on this Wednesday evening. I will see you again tomorrow morning on the KX Morning Ride, bright and early between 5:30 and 9. We'll see you then.
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1: Hey, it's Carter Faith. You're about to hear Betty. Betty is my fun little take on a cheating song. 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And here's my new song.
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1: 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She's free. 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
7: I was all but 22, I think, at the time. 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
7: How you doing this morning?
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7: Great.
8: Yes, how are you doing this morning?
7: I'm fantastic.
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8: Okay. Wasn't BS Day 2 days ago?
7: Yes,
8: okay.
7: Was.
8: You're all full of it. Welcome to our humble abode. Call the KX 94.7 Morning Ride, Tom and Melissa. Thursday, July number 9. It is National Fashion Day. What are you sporting, Melissa?
7: My capris and a sweater. Two sweaters, actually. It's freezing in here.
8: A sweater?
7: Two sweaters. Yeah. I just for winter in here.
8: Good Lord. Okay.
7: That's like a meat locker.
8: I've got my hoodie, jeans, and motorcycle boots on.
7: That's
8: why I'm rolling today.
7: Did you ride your bike in?
8: I did.
7: Okay.
8: I did. So we're off to a pretty nice start. Things will start gradually clouding over. We are getting some reports of fog patches this morning, so heads up there. A few showers expected later this afternoon. A risk of thunderstorms up around the 29-degree mark. Humidex close to 36. So that's how things are shaping up weather-wise. Right now around the Great Lake, right from Toronto down to the falls here in Hamilton, 21 degrees and clear. How's traffic?
7: Not clear. We've got already quite a few problem spots. The link is closed both directions between Upper Wentworth and Upper James. That's since 6 o'clock last night for a collision investigation. Again, the link is closed in both directions. Traffic being forced off at Upper James and also at Upper Wentworth. We have roadwork delays on the eastbound 403 anywhere past York, right out towards, not York, sorry, that looks like Main Street, out towards 6 North. If you see traffic troubles or can update us, text us. 905-667-1947. KX 94.7 traffic is brought to you in part by Fielding Estate Winery. 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We'll have another update in less than 10 minutes.
9: And it's lined into center, a base hit to lead off the top of the ninth inning. The first hit of the ball game for the Giants. An incredible performance for Dylan Cease here today. But unfortunately, the no-hit bid comes to an end. Jimenez, Guerrero, John Schneider's already out. Tyler Rogers was ready if needed, and a standing ovation and a job well done by Dylan Cease. Just could not get those last three outs, but what an outing here today in San Francisco.
8: That was a bit of a heartbreaker for Dylan Cease. Brought it right into the bottom of the ninth, but wasn't to be, but the Jays still came out victorious over San Francisco, 10-0. And the magic dragon, Puff, was out again.
7: He had a workout last night.
8: Yep. Vladdy had a dinger, and as soon as he got back into the dugout, you know, they're all high-fiving with the jacket on.
7: Yep.
8: And then he took the magic dragon and rode it through the dugout.
7: Go Vladdy.
8: Whatever works, right?
7: Yep.
8: So they've turned a couple of rounds to get on the Blue Jays. What else is going on?
7: I've got the post up on our KX94.7 Facebook page if you want to check it out. I thought it was a really cool subject, and it's going to be a hard one to decide unless you already have some roots somewhere. So they just recently put out the top 10 list of the most livable cities in the world. Mm-hmm. Vancouver was the only North American city ranked in the top 10. It was ranked number 9. So we're asking you on our Facebook page, if you and your family could live in any city in the world, where would it be?
8: Okay, so that is on our KX94.7 Facebook page. As far as a poll question goes, we're going to run with this one today. Would you pay to watch a Taylor Travis wedding documentary?
7: Yeah.
8: Would you pay for that?
7: Pay-per-view. So it's up on our up on X at KX94.7, or you can text us. Your options are for sure or no thanks.
8: Okay. Speaking of Swifty, I think she picked up five nods for the
7: For Grammys?
8: Yeah, no, the Emmy nomination.
7: Oh,
8: yesterday.
7: Emmys, okay.
8: Yeah, across five categories.
7: Really? Probably from her documentary.
8: It was from the whole Eras tour.
7: Cool.
8: Final show. All right, that's how we begin. You want to reach out on the text line, traffic information. Just want to say hi. We love hearing from you. At 535, you can hit us up, 905-667-1947.
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8: 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And our coffee. Jason Aldean, don't tell me. KX.

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0: Again, I was just sitting here doing stuff, getting ready for the show, and I'm going, oh, the song's ending. I should maybe put my microphone on, say something intelligent. So that's my goal today, try to say something intelligent. Welcome to our show. It's Toph and Melissa, Thursday, July 9th. And we have some increasing cloud, fog patches possible. A few showers are expected later this afternoon, and always a risk of a thunderstorm when we get the heat and the humidity. We'll top out at 29. It will feel closer to 36. Around the Great Lake, everybody is clear in about 21. How's traffic?
1: The link remains closed both directions between Upper Wentworth and Upper James for a collision investigation. It's been closed since about 7 o'clock last night. Eastbound on the 403 past Aberdeen, right out towards 6 North. Heavy road work delays. If you see traffic troubles or can update us, text us 905-667-1947. 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Strode's, 403 Fairview Drive in Brantford. We'll have another update in less than 10 minutes.
0: All right. She took the hotel key. It must have been a good night. It's Old Dominion. Tom from Melissa, KX 94.7. Well, it was

0: Nicole Key. She's a klepto.
1: She's not a klepto. She likes memorabilia.
0: She's had a good night.
1: That's right.
0: All right, Lady Wilson here with John Mayer. Phone, keys, wallet, they're in the hotel.

0: It's Lainey Wilson, John Marion, phone, keys, wallet. And out the door we go. Welcome to our little humble abode called the KX 94.7 Morning Live. Appreciate you checking in and hanging out. Thursday, the 9th of July. Fred Savage is 50 today.
1: Wow. Wonder
0: half
1: years.
0: Half a hundred. And Tom Hanks, 70.
1: Love it. I do.
0: Increasing cloud, maybe some fog, a few showers possible, risk of a thunderstorm. You know the drill. High 29, humidex 36. We're sitting at about 21 and clear. How's traffic?
1: Not good. The link is closed both directions between Upper James and Upper Wentworth for a collision investigation since about 6 o'clock last night. Eastbound 403, roadwork delays anywhere backed up from Aberdeen out to 6 North. It's very slow as a result of that. And westbound 403 in Mississauga heading on to just past the 407 there. That is delays because of the roadwork as well. If you see traffic troubles, text us 905-667-1947. We'll have another update in less than 10 minutes.

0: Hope you're doing well on this Thursday, the 9th of July, but anytime the link is closed like that.
1: It's been closed for, 12 hours, rather.
0: No idea how long that's going to continue.
1: They're hoping to have it reopened by approximately 10, but I'm keeping an eye on it.
0: 10 this morning?
1: Yeah.
0: So, the Jays Magic Dragon has struck again in San Francisco. If you hadn't heard, they snuck this dragon on a stick. You know how they have those horse heads on a stick?
1: It's a toy.
0: It's a toy, right? They went into a toy store and bought it and brought it into the dugout, unbeknownst to Schneider. But it seems to have worked, as they have had two very good games, the last two in San Francisco. As a matter of fact, Dylan Cease almost picked up a no-hitter last night. Jays win 10-0. They're moving on for another series that starts tomorrow. If you're into FIFA World Cup, I see that Justin Bieber and Shakira are going to perform at the halftime at the World Cup final.
1: Now, and Madonna is also expected to perform during the New Jersey. Madonna.
0: Who?
1: I know, she still thinks she's relevant. During the New Jersey game on July 19th.
0: But in fairness to Madonna, Shakira's been around for a long time, but she's still shaking it, right?
1: Yeah. Oh, Madonna's not doing bad, considering her age.
0: Game like a virgin.
1: Nobody believes her anymore.

0: I already have.
1: Wonder if they give it like a senior's discount when they perform.
0: Oh, jeez.
1: I have a pair of these Meta glasses, right?
0: Yep.
1: And when you film, be it either take a picture or a video, you have to hit a little thing. You can voice activate it, or there's a little button on the top of the right side. You hit it, and the light will flash on the right side of the glasses, detecting that you're taking a picture, or it will stay on if you're doing a video. So what's happening now is people are tampering with that light, and they're trying to be secret squirrel and record people without them knowing it.
0: Right.
1: And this is a problem. So Meta and Ray-Ban are now rolling out an update for their smart glasses that will disable the camera if the privacy LED is tampered with. So it's pretty interesting.
0: Like, does somebody know? Do you have a light that's on your glasses?
1: I just said that.
0: Okay.
1: Yeah. So when you're filming or taking a photo, a light, a bright white LED flashes. Okay. And that way, that indicates that, hey, man, I just took your picture. So I think I threw another video up on the website, Facebook this morning, about me at the Dairy Queen.
0: Right.
1: In Ancaster, buying a six-pack of Buster bars.
0: Interesting. Yeah. Okay. And Heather does not look impressed.
1: She's not.
0: No.
1: No. So I just walked in there. For those of you who don't have access to Facebook, I said, let's go for a treat. Let's go to the Dairy Queen. And she said, yeah, okay, let's get out of the house and we'll go to the Dairy Queen. So I wanted a Buster bar. That's my go-to.
0: Yeah.
1: And she just wanted a small cone dipped in chocolate. No, actually she had a pineapple sundae. Anyway, I bought a six-pack of Buster bars and there was an actual table. So we sat down.
0: Yeah.
1: And I just told her, I said, I'm going to sit here and eat all six Buster bars and just watch people. Of course, she rolled her eyes.
0: Well, she does not look impressed. I think you're only on number one at that point, too. Can't imagine how she looked after number six.
1: And I wouldn't clean my face off either.
0: Oh, my gosh.
1: And then when you're eating a Buster bar, like, there's stuff flying everywhere. There's peanuts and chocolate, ice cream drizzle. It was all over. So I don't know why she puts up with these. Right? Okay.
0: Especially, and did you buy the Meta glasses for yourself or did she buy them for you?
1: Oh, no, I bought those.
0: Yeah, because I can't see her buying you something like that.
1: No, but it comes in handy for documenting, like, my motorcycle trip.
0: Okay. So,
1: but it also is kind of fun, too. All right, Scotty McCreary, Hootie and the Blowfish are coming up. Stick around.
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1: 5:57, or we'll be here in a moment. 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We'll catch you on the other side of 6 o'clock. Coffee's on. Scotty McCreary with Hootie and the Blowfish. It's Bottle Rockets. KX.

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2: Good morning. It is 6 o'clock. I'm Laura Hampshire with KX News for Emile Shoes Factory Outlet. And wow, it is a warm start to the day. Already 20 degrees right now. Checking traffic, here's Melissa.
3: Full closure of the link both directions anywhere between Upper James and Upper Wentworth for an ongoing collision investigation. Ongoing road work and heavy delays. Eastbound 403 anywhere past the link in towards the 6 North area, and southbound lanes of 6 are also affected heading towards the 403. Eastbound 403 at Winston Churchill, eastbound 403 at Burnhamthorpe, both dealing with road work as well. KX 94.7 traffic continues.
2: Making news this hour, a young woman is dead after three vehicles collided on the Lincoln Alexander Parkway. Police say a Honda Civic crashed into another car towing a trailer around 7 last night in the eastbound lanes of the link near Upper James Street. It caused both drivers to lose control, and the Civic ended up in the westbound lanes where it was struck by a tractor trailer. There's blue-green algae at Benbrook Conservation Area. The beach and inflatable water park remain open, but paddleboarding and swimming outside the designated beach area are temporarily not allowed. Blue-green algae blooms can produce toxins harmful to humans, pets, and wildlife. Burlington is hosting a FIFA World Cup celebration at Spencer Smith Park today. It will run from 1 till 9 p.m. and is totally free to attend. There will be live entertainment, family-friendly activities, food vendors, a licensed viewing area, and interactive soccer experiences for all ages. The first quarterfinal match will also be shown on a big screen. The United States has launched new airstrikes against Iran this morning. Tehran responded by targeting Bahrain, Kuwait, and Qatar in crossfire that again threatened an interim deal intended to help end the war. The strike came hours after Donald Trump said recent Iranian attacks on ships in the Strait of Hormuz signaled the end of the ceasefire. The statin you take for high cholesterol could also be causing muscle pain, weakness, and exercise intolerance. McMaster researchers have uncovered a biological pathway that may explain why those side effects occur, opening the door to future therapies that could make statins easier to tolerate while maintaining their life-saving cardiovascular benefits. The study identifies an immune and metabolic mechanism that drives statin-induced muscle damage. Country star Tim Hicks has made a special visit to the HDS Rehab Center in St. Catharines. He met patients participating in the hospital's Parkinson's Rehabilitation Program yesterday. Hospital officials say for many of them, the highlight wasn't simply hearing one of Canada's biggest country artists perform. It was the opportunity to share their stories with someone who genuinely wanted to listen. In sports, the Blue Jays dominated the Giants 10-0. The Hamilton Cardinals lost to Toronto 6-3. Hamilton Forge FC and CS St. Laurent played to a 1-1 draw at the Canadian Soccer Championship quarterfinals. In the WNBA, Toronto fell to Golden State 83-75. Weather is next.
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2: Checking your forecast. Showers and thunderstorms today with a high of 29 and a humidex of 36. Still a chance of some showers tonight with a low of 20. Tomorrow, cloudy, chance of showers, risk of a thunderstorm, high of 27, humidex of 35. And then a picture-perfect weekend. Sunny both Saturday and Sunday, 27 Saturday, 28 for the high on Sunday. Currently, 20 degrees in Hamilton. There's weather and more at kxcountry.fm.
8: So, Vancouver making the top 10 most livable cities in the world.

So that's up on Facebook. Feel free to weigh in there. We'll run down some of your answers in a moment. We're going to grab another coffee ourselves. Carter Faith is coming up with Betty. Fun song. But first, Tim and the Glory Boys.

0: She was just recently in town. Who's she opening for?
1: Jelly Roll and right. Post Malone.
0: Yeah, yeah, great show, and a lot of people just absolutely loved her set. Good stuff. Thursday, July 9th, Fashion Day. We have increasing cloud, maybe some fog possible, a few showers this afternoon, risk of a thunderstorm. Into that 29 range, Humidex closer to 36. Right now it's 21. House traffic.
1: Both directions of the link remain closed for a collision investigation between Upper James and Upper Wentworth. Traffic is being forced off. Therefore, the secondary routes, kind of like Stone Church Road or Mohawk and Fennel, are a bit busier than usual. Eastbound on the 403, heavy roadwork delays as you make your way in towards York Boulevard. And now it appears we might even have a crash on the eastbound 403 heading towards Aberdeen. That's a messy drive as well. If you see traffic troubles or can update us, text us 905-667-1947. We'll have another update in less than 10 minutes.
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3: To see who loves me online.
0: So this happened last night, or almost happened.
4: And it's lined into center, a base hit to lead off the top of the ninth inning. The first hit of the ball game for the Giants. An incredible performance for Dylan Cease here today. But unfortunately, the no-hit bid comes to an end. Jimenez, Guerrero, John Schneider's already out. Tyler Rogers was ready if needed, and a standing ovation and a job well done by Dylan Cease. Just could not get those last three outs. But what an outing here today in San Francisco.
0: Pretty impressive, a little unfortunate, but Jays win 10-0.
1: It's craziness.
0: So, and it's all because of Puff the Magic Dragon. If you've been watching, they have a magic dragon in the dugout.
1: Yeah, it's something that they went over to a local toy store and picked up. So it's like,
0: I don't care. pick up a whole bunch of them.
1: That's right. One for every member of the team.
0: If it's working, it's working. They're on to San Diego tomorrow night for a series. If you're visiting in town, you have kids. I caught this on Laura's News at 6. This might be something cool. The city of Burlington is having a FIFA World Cup 2026 event today.
1: Oh, fun.
0: And it's at Spencer Smith Park, free community celebration of the world's biggest sporting event. So it sounds like it's going to be a great place to hang. The event runs from 1 till 9 p.m., featuring live entertainment. There's family-friendly activities, food vendors.
1: Mm-hmm.
0: Yeah, a licensed viewing area for the grown-ups.
1: Yeah.
0: Yay. And lots of interactive soccer experiences for all ages. So fans can gather to watch FIFA World Cup. And then there's a match happening at 4 o'clock. I think that's Morocco.
1: Okay.
0: If I'm not
1: mistaken. The team that beat us out. And also, last night, Brantford International Villages kicked off, and it runs right through to Saturday. And that's always a really great time. It's an award-winning festival where you can go from festival to village and try all the different foods and drinks. And yeah, it's incredible. And we're heading there tonight for dinner.
0: Beauty. Yeah, it's France and Morocco, 4 o'clock this afternoon. So just a couple of things for you right there. We're coming up on 617 on the ride. You want to reach out to the show? We love hearing from you regarding anything. 905-667-1947.
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0: 6:19. If you ever have a chance to catch Jackson Dean live, highly recommend it. Seen him twice. He's amazing. Here he is now with Heavens to Betsy. Tom and Melissa, KX 94.7.

0: Evans to Betsy. Jackson Dean at 623 on the ride. Welcome to the humble abode we call the KX94.7 Morning Ride. Nice start as far as weather goes. Traffic is another story.
1: Yeah.
0: We do have some cloud moving in, maybe possible fog, so just a heads up there, a few showers expected this afternoon. Always the risk of a thunderstorm in this heat and humidity. We'll hit 29. It'll feel closer to 36. Right now it's 20. How's traffic?
1: The link is closed in both directions between Upper James and Upper Wentworth for a much earlier collision investigation ongoing. Still closed. Now, the good news is eastbound 403 at York Boulevard. That construction has been reported cleared, but I am still seeing heavy delays because of it. Eastbound 401 Express at Winston Churchill. The road work is sitting in the HOV lane. Eastbound 401 Express at Huron, Ontario. There's road work through there as well. If you see traffic troubles or can update us, text us 905-667-1947. 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We'll have another update in less than 10 minutes.
0: So, Vancouver, left coast, made the top 10 most livable cities on the planet. Okay, so we're asking if you could live in any city anywhere in the world, where would it be?
1: And keep in mind, it was the only North American city that hit the top 10, unfortunately. Number one was Copenhagen, Denmark. Two, Vienna, Austria.
0: Can't believe Brantford didn't make it.
1: Three, Melbourne, Australia. Hamilton didn't make it either. But that was the only... Vancouver was it.
0: What?
1: Vancouver was it.
0: Yeah.
1: So we're asking you where would you would live. And Karen says it would definitely be Austria.
0: Austria.
1: Vienna.
0: Throw another shrimp on the barbie.
1: That's Australia.
0: That's a joke.
1: Canada's gotten really hard. And it's no longer enjoyable when you have to constantly worry about rising costs and paying your bills. Not to mention Austria, especially Vienna, is beautiful.
0: Any place that doesn't snow for me.
1: Like, would you pick over somewhere in Europe? Would you pick, like, maybe somewhere in Florida?
0: Yeah, 100%. Easy. Easy peasy. Right down by the southernmost point. I'd camp a tent right outside that buoy and just live there and hang out with the chickens in Key West.
1: Is there chickens in Key West?
0: All over Key West.
1: Really, eh?
0: Oh, yeah.
1: Why?
0: I think I saw the KX Morning Ride rooster. I don't know. They just run around there. It's wild. Literally wild. But, anywhere there's no snow. You don't mean the heat.
1: Mm-hmm.
0: I don't complain about the heat. I embrace it.
1: Yeah.
0: I like to sweat.
1: Yeah, mine would be somewhere over in the Netherlands, like maybe Denmark.
0: Denmark?
1: Yeah. All the countries I'm mentioning have the same accent. It's crazy.
0: Figure that out. All right, feel free to weigh in. That's on the Facebook page. We'll get to our poll question a little later on. We're at 626.
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0: So who buys a six-pack of Buster bars and sits down inside the Dairy Queen and eats them all. Not a poll question.
1: It's not. I think some people are weighing in on your post on Facebook thinking it's some kind of contest too, but it's not.
0: It's just me being an idiot.
1: It's actually technically a rhetorical question. We really don't want the answer.
0: No, I really don't. Yeah, you can just check it out. Maybe you think it's funny, but I think Jackass is funny too. So, all right. He's going to be part of the Festival of Friends here in Hamilton. Dallas Smith. We're wasting gas. Toph and Melissa. KXT.

0: morning. It is 6:30. I'm Laura Hampshire with KX News for Oakville Home Leisure, and it's going to be a muggy and stormy day. 20 degrees right now. Checking traffic. Here's Melissa.
1: Both directions of the link remain closed between Upper James and Upper Wentworth for a collision investigation. Still seeing delays, but we're getting reports that road work on the eastbound 403 through York Boulevard has been cleared. KX 94.7 traffic continues.
0: Making news this hour, police are investigating a fatal accident on the link. A Civic collided with another car towing a trailer in the eastbound lanes near Upper James Street around 7 last night. The Civic ended up in the westbound lanes where it was struck by a transport truck, killing the driver, a 24-year-old woman. You can watch today's quarterfinal match of the World Cup on a big screen at Spencer Smith Park. Burlington is hosting a free celebration event at the park from 1 till 9 p.m. There will be live entertainment, family-friendly activities, food vendors, and interactive soccer experiences for all ages. No tickets are required. You just show up. No paddleboarding at Binbrook Conservation Area today. Blue-green algae has been seen in the water, so swimming and paddleboarding will not be allowed outside the designated beach area. However, the beach and inflatable water park remain open. Blue-green algae blooms can vary in appearance, but often look like pea soup or spilled paint on the water's surface. Mark Carney will take part in a signing ceremony at the Saudi Arabia-Canada Investment Forum today. His visit marks the first by a Canadian prime minister in more than two decades. Carney is also set to meet privately with the crown prince at his palace. If you find it hard to make it to the gym, it could be your cholesterol medication. McMaster researchers have uncovered a possible cause of muscle pain from statins, which are used to lower cholesterol and reduce the risk of heart attack and stroke. The discovery may explain side effects from taking statins, opening the door to future therapies that could make them easier to tolerate. Some of the biggest airlines are expanding their premium cabins and adding more luxury perks to attract high-paying passengers. Experts say airline competition for customers willing to pay for comfortable seats, chef-designed food, and access to exclusive airport lounges has accelerated since the COVID-19 pandemic. Analysts say first class, business class, and premium economy seats now generate a disproportionate share of airline revenue. In sports, Hamilton Forge FC played to a 1-1 draw against CS St. Laurent in the quarterfinals of the Canadian Soccer Championship. France takes on Morocco in the first quarterfinal at the World Cup this afternoon. The Blue Jays embarrassed the Giants 10-0 to win that series. The Hamilton Cardinals suffered a 6-3 loss to Toronto. In the WNBA, Toronto fell to Golden State 83-75. Weather is next.
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0: Showers and thunderstorms this afternoon with a high of 29 and a humidex of 36. Still a chance of some storms tonight with a low of 20. Tomorrow, chance of showers and thunderstorms, high of 27, humidex of 35, but sunshine for the weekend, 27 Saturday, 28 on Sunday. Currently, it's 20 in Hamilton. There's weather and more at kxcountry.fm.
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0: Thanks for checking in, hanging with the Cats 21. Todd and Melissa here, 6:42. We're 18 minutes in front of the hour. 9th of July, National Fashion Day. Melissa and I are wearing our best radio garb.
1: Yeah, sweaters in summer to stay warm.
0: And a hoodie.
1: Yeah.
0: For the motorcycle. All right. Should be a good day to start. Things could change as we are expecting some increasing cloud. Maybe a shower this afternoon, risk of a thunderstorm. We're up around the 29 mark, humidex 36. So it just goes without saying that anytime we get the heat and humidity moving in fairly quickly, there's a chance of some adverse weather. So heads up. 20 right now, feeling like 22 and clear. I was dropping.
1: We still have the link closed in both directions between Upper James and Upper Wentworth. And the northbound Upper James ramp to the westbound link is also closed. You cannot access the westbound link from Upper James. If you're traveling around the Mississauga area, we have heavy roadwork delays ongoing. If you're traveling on the westbound 403 heading past the 407, basically right through Mississauga there, that's all roadwork. And it is affecting the eastbound 403 heading in towards Winston Churchill as well. If you see traffic troubles or can update us, text us 905-667-1947. 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We'll have another update in less than 10 minutes.
0: Okay, if the wedding of Taylor Swift and Travis Kelce made into a pay-per-view event, would you pay to see it?
1: You can vote by texting, and you can text for sure or no thanks to 905-667-1947, or you can vote on X at KX947.
0: On X, 87% are saying no thank you. 12% saying for sure.
1: I'm in that 12%. I'm dying to see.
0: I'm in that 87%. Yeah, I got better things to spend my money on, like gas.
1: See, and that's the thing, too, when it comes to something like, you know, the MME or whatever they call those fights that they have, or the boxing matches where people pay money to watch those. That's not my cup of tea, but to pay for an inside view of Taylor and Travis's wedding, I'd be all over that. And on our text line, yeah, 100% so far saying no thanks. That's okay. A bunch of us will all chip in, and we'll all pay a few bucks, and we'll have a Taylor and Travis viewing party. I'll provide the snacks.
0: I'll provide not being there.
1: Okay.
0: Good for them. Great for them.
1: They're going to make a ton of money on this wedding between the exclusive rights to pictures and, yeah.
0: I'll give them full marks. I mean, they asked all their guests not to give them anything, and then they donated tons of money to charity.
1: $26 million.
0: I think that is just admirable. Yeah. So, but to try and, you know, make it a thing for pay-per-view,
1: intentionally do that. I think that they might be offered that. I don't think that was their initial.
0: They say screw off.
1: Right? They could.
0: Yeah.
1: Please don't though, because I want to watch it.
0: Oh, there's needy people out there.
1: I know.
0: Living vicariously through that. All right. Poll question. It's on X at KX947. You can vote there or on our text line.
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0: Vincent Mason, wish you well. What if he really means it?
1: You know, have you ever...
2: Depends on the circumstances.
1: See somebody and...
0: Oh, I wish you well. With your fingers crossed behind your

0: don't mean.
1: Just thinking. Okay. So, increasing cloud as far as weather goes. Fog patches this morning. A few showers this afternoon. Risk of a thunderstorm. Right back up into the 29-degree range. Humidex 36. And let me see. Just trying to refresh the page. For the latest conditions around the Great Lake of Ontario, Niagara Falls 21, Toronto 22. It's 20 and clear in Hamilton, but feeling like 22. Your turn.
0: We had the link closed in both directions between Upper James and Upper Wentworth for a crash investigation. Now, Atlanta texted and said it's opened in both directions, but I'm just seeing the eastbound lanes reopened. Hopefully the westbounds are actually open, but I'll keep an eye on that. And also the northbound Upper James ramp to the westbound link is still closed. We're still seeing some roadwork delays if you're traveling on the eastbound 401 Express at Winston Churchill. If you see traffic troubles or can update us, text us 905-667-1947. We'll have another update in less than 10 minutes.
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1: 6:56 with Todd and Melissa. We are going to catch up with George Burge after 7 o'clock. Some pretty funny shenanigans going on between him and Luke Bryan and their collab Ride, Ride, Ride. More of that after 7. It's Rascal Flatts.

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2: It is 7 o'clock. I'm Laura Hampshire with KX News, and we do have clear skies in Hamilton. 20 degrees right now. Checking traffic, here's Melissa.
3: Well, it looks like the link has been reopened, at least the eastbound lanes, but the westbound lanes, we still have that closure. The northbound Upper James ramp to the westbound link has still been closed. Stalled vehicle eastbound 401 ramp to James Snow Parkway. Northbound 427 collectors ramp to eastbound Burnhamthorpe. Stalled vehicle as well. KX 94.7. Traffic continues.
2: Making news this hour, a young woman is dead after three vehicles collided on the Lincoln Alexander Parkway. Police say a Honda Civic crashed into another car towing a trailer around 7 last night in the eastbound lanes of the link near Upper James Street. It caused both drivers to lose control, and the Civic ended up in the westbound lanes where it was struck by a tractor trailer. There's blue-green algae at Benbrook Conservation Area. The beach and inflatable water park remain open, but paddleboarding and swimming outside the designated beach area are temporarily not allowed. Blue-green algae blooms can produce toxins harmful to humans, pets, and wildlife. Burlington is hosting a FIFA World Cup celebration at Spencer Smith Park today. It will run from 1 till 9 p.m. and is totally free to attend. There will be live entertainment, family-friendly activities, food vendors, a licensed viewing area, and interactive soccer experiences for all ages. The first quarterfinal match will also be shown on a big screen. The United States has launched new airstrikes against Iran this morning. Tehran responded by targeting Bahrain, Kuwait, and Qatar in crossfire that again threatened an interim deal intended to help end the war. The strike came hours after Donald Trump said recent Iranian attacks on ships in the Strait of Hormuz signaled the end of the ceasefire. The statin you take for high cholesterol could also be causing muscle pain, weakness, and exercise intolerance. McMaster researchers have uncovered a biological pathway that may explain why those side effects occur, opening the door to future therapies that could make statins easier to tolerate while maintaining their life-saving cardiovascular benefits. The study identifies an immune and metabolic mechanism that drives statin-induced muscle damage. Country star Tim Hicks has made a special visit to the HDS Rehab Center in St. Catharines. He met patients participating in the hospital's Parkinson's Rehabilitation Program yesterday. Hospital officials say for many of them, the highlight wasn't simply hearing one of Canada's biggest country artists perform. It was the opportunity to share their stories with someone who genuinely wanted to listen. In sports, the Blue Jays dominated the Giants 10-0. The Hamilton Cardinals lost to Toronto 6-3. Hamilton Forge FC and CS St. Laurent played to a 1-1 draw at the Canadian Soccer Championship quarterfinals. In the WNBA, Toronto fell to Golden State 83-75. Weather is next.
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2: Increasing clouds today with showers and thunderstorms this afternoon. A high of 29, humidex of 36. Still a chance of storms tonight with a low of 20. Tomorrow, chance of showers and thunderstorms. A high of 27, humidex of 35. But sunny for the weekend, 27 Saturday, 28 on Sunday. Currently, it's 20 degrees in Hamilton. There's weather and more at kxcountry.fm.
8: Okay, in a few minutes, we're going to catch up with George Burge. Apparently him and Luke Bryan have a lot of shenanigans going on.
3: Oh, I can't wait to hear, because we know Luke Bryan is the shenanigan guy.
8: He is out there. All right. We'll get to that in a minute. Tammy is coming up, but we'll start things off with George Burge and Cowboy Songs.

0: Tebe, and that's going to leave a memory, also known as a scar.
1: Ouch.
0: I remember all my scar memories. I have a lot of them.
1: Mental scars or physical scars?
0: Kind of both, but the physical ones were usually from my four sisters throwing stuff at me or putting me on a fence and throwing stuff at me and falling off on a cement block.
1: Need to get you signed up for therapy.
0: No. I can give therapy, all right? So, increasing cloud, fog this morning possible. We have a few showers this afternoon expected. And a risk of a thunderstorm. High 29, humidex 36. Still around the 21-degree mark in the Hammer. How is traffic?
1: The link in both directions is open. And all the ramps to and from the link are also open. So that's completely cleared away. Still seeing a lot of delays on the eastbound 403 anywhere past the link out towards Waterdown Road. If you see traffic troubles or you can update us, text us 905-667-1947. KX947 traffic is brought to you in part by Six Nations Bingo. 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We'll have another update in less than 10 minutes.
0: 713 on the ride. I've been talking about this George Burge song, big fan, and him and Luke Bryan have put together the number one song, which is called Ride, Ride, Ride. I was telling you yesterday how that would start off my daily ride on my motorcycle excursion to Key West, Florida.
1: No surprise.
0: Every day. First song on the bike, that one. Mike had a chance to catch up with George Burge yesterday. And y'all know Luke Bryan is quite the character.
1: Yes,
0: right?
1: Yeah.
0: So he was asking George about some of the shenanigans that went on set when they were trying to film the video.
2: Yeah, absolutely. We shot the music video at a ranch, and there were chickens, and we had to take like a 30-minute break because Luke was trying to catch chickens with his bare hands because he was trying to convince everybody that he knew how to hypnotize the chickens. So we had a full camera crew there, and Luke Bryan was running around the rodeo arena trying to catch a chicken.
0: That does not surprise us, right?
1: Nope.
0: George was also on the links with various country artists, including Luke Bryan. And he was asked, who's the biggest trash talker when it comes to golf?
2: Darius loves to talk trash. But the biggest trash talker on the course, probably John Daly. Yeah, John is hilarious. He'll just randomly tee up a golf ball off of a beer can in the middle of the round and still hit it 300 yards. And he'll hit shots with one hand and look at you and be like, why can't you do that? You know, he is a freak.
0: Can't imagine golfing with John Daly.
1: I can't imagine golfing with any of those guys. That would be so much fun.
0: And Darius Rucker doesn't come off to me as a trash talker. I just can't visualize that.
1: Yeah, but maybe that's why it's more.
0: Well, once the boys get on the course, you know, anything goes, right?
1: Yeah.
0: Also, we had a chance to ask George about a Canadian tour.
2: Yes, it's number one on my to-do list. You guys have been so good to me. Y'all have changed my life by putting my songs on the air up there. And so I have been back and forth with my agent, and we're working on a full-fledged Canadian tour sooner rather than later. So stay tuned, because there will definitely be some announcements coming from our camp.
0: That is great news. 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That is George Burge.
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0: 719 on the ride, Misty City Music Festival and Festival of Friends. We can get you to both. We'll explain. Right after Bailey Zimmerman, Chevy Silverado at 720, Thompson, Melissa, KX 94.7. Good morning.

0: understand a guy who has a lot of shenanigans on the golf course, Bailey Zimmerman.
1: He's got a lot of shenanigans in a lot of places.
0: Even, did you see what he was wearing? It looked like a clown suit when he was on the course.
1: That doesn't surprise me.
0: Like white stripes, jumper kind of thing, overalls on the course.
1: Nothing he does surprises me anymore.
0: No fun there.
1: Yeah.
0: All right, Thursday, July 9. By the way, Fred Savage is half 100 and Tom Hanks turns 70 today.
1: It's crazy.
0: Wilson! Increasing cloud, maybe some fog, a few showers possible. Risk of a thunderstorm, 29 the high, Humidex 36. Just going to refresh you real quick. We bumped up to 21 in Hamilton, feeling like 25. Over to traffic.
1: If you hadn't heard yet, the link has completely reopened. It was closed since about 7 o'clock last night in both directions between Upper Wentworth and Upper James. All reopened. Road work ongoing. Heavy road work delays. Eastbound 403 at Winston Churchill, blocking the HOV in left lane. Eastbound 403 at Burnham Thorpe. Also, two left lanes blocked through there. Stalled vehicle if you're traveling on the eastbound 401 ramp to James Snow Parkway. 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
1: Right. 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Up for grabs until tonight at midnight. So your time is running out. A pair of passes to the Misty City Music Festival on Friday, September 18th. That's the Friday passes featuring Jake Owen, Savannah Jade, Ryan Langdon, and many more.
0: And of course, Festival of Friends. I know we all had a blast last year with Brett Kissel in town, but this year, Dallas Smith and Tebe are both part of the event.
1: Right. So we're giving away passes on our KX947 Facebook page. Because it's their 50th anniversary, they're doing things a little bit differently. They're doing their country night on the Friday with Dallas Smith. But on our Facebook page, up for grabs, we've got a pair of VIP passes to the 50th anniversary gala. Tebe's on that ticket among many other performers of other genres.
0: Cool. And you and I have been working diligently on hooking up with some of the artists coming in for the Route 905 Country Music Festival in Ancaster. Mm-hmm. This is going to be so much fun.
1: We are just all over this, and we were yesterday's shooting out emails and saying, yeah, come on, let's chat. Let's get everybody going to this Route 905 Country Music Festival. The Friday is kind of like Canadiana night. I'm so excited.
0: And I believe they're going to have a set list coming out next week, mm-hmm, from what we understand. So there you go. Lots going on. For all the concert information, hit up KX947 and the concerts page.
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0: 7:28. Laura's coming up. We'll also check out our KX Morning Ride poll question, which is...
1: If there was a pay-per-view that you could pay to watch Taylor Swift and Travis Kelce's wedding, would you pay the money for it?
0: Okay, so

0: morning. It is 7:30. I'm Laura Hampshire with KX News for St. Jean Realty, and we've got a warm start to the day. Already feeling like 25 degrees right now. Checking traffic, here's Melissa.
1: We've got an ongoing roadwork delay eastbound 403 at Burnham Thorpe and eastbound 403 at Winston Churchill. A crash in Etobicoke at Steeles and Weston Road, and eastbound 401 ramp to James Snow Parkway has just been cleared away. KX 94.7 traffic continues.
0: Making news this hour, police are investigating a fatal accident on the link. A Civic collided with another car towing a trailer in the eastbound lanes near Upper James Street around 7 last night. The Civic ended up in the westbound lanes where it was struck by a transport truck, killing the driver, a 24-year-old woman. You can watch today's quarterfinal match of the World Cup on a big screen at Spencer Smith Park. Burlington is hosting a free celebration event at the park from 1 till 9 p.m. There will be live entertainment, family-friendly activities, food vendors, and interactive soccer experiences for all ages. No tickets are required. You just show up. No paddleboarding at Binbrook Conservation Area today. Blue-green algae has been seen in the water, so swimming and paddleboarding will not be allowed outside the designated beach area. However, the beach and inflatable water park remain open. Blue-green algae blooms can vary in appearance, but often look like pea soup or spilled paint on the water's surface. Mark Carney will take part in a signing ceremony at the Saudi Arabia-Canada Investment Forum today. His visit marks the first by a Canadian prime minister in more than two decades. Carney is also set to meet privately with the crown prince at his palace. If you find it hard to make it to the gym, it could be your cholesterol medication. McMaster researchers have uncovered a possible cause of muscle pain from statins, which are used to lower cholesterol and reduce the risk of heart attack and stroke. The discovery may explain side effects from taking statins, opening the door to future therapies that could make them easier to tolerate. Some of the biggest airlines are expanding their premium cabins and adding more luxury perks to attract high-paying passengers. Experts say airline competition for customers willing to pay for comfortable seats, chef-designed food, and access to exclusive airport lounges has accelerated since the COVID-19 pandemic. Analysts say first class, business class, and premium economy seats now generate a disproportionate share of airline revenue. In sports, Hamilton Forge FC played to a 1-1 draw against CS St. Laurent in the quarterfinals of the Canadian Soccer Championship. France takes on Morocco in the first quarterfinal at the World Cup this afternoon. The Blue Jays embarrassed the Giants 10-0 to win that series. The Hamilton Cardinals suffered a 6-3 loss to Toronto. In the WNBA, Toronto fell to Golden State 83-75. Weather is next.
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0: Checking your forecast. Increasing clouds this afternoon with showers and thunderstorms. A high of 29, humidex of 36. Dropping to a low of 20 tonight. Then tomorrow, cloudy, chance of showers and thunderstorms. A high of 27, humidex of 35. And that's going to make way for sunshine this weekend. 27 Saturday, 28 on Sunday. Currently, it's 21 degrees in Hamilton. Feels like 25. There's weather and more at kxcountry.fm.
5: Welcome to the show. We have our KX Morning Ride poll question. 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
1: If there was a pay-per-view of Taylor Swift and Travis Kelce's wedding, would you pay money to see it? 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
5: All right, there you go. We'll see how things are shaping up with that question. Jason Aldean's here in a moment, but first it's just-

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1: It has all been reopened. Got a new crash now at southbound 410 past Sandalwood Parkway, a crash at Steeles and Weston, another collision at Kipling and Rexdale Boulevard, and some road work delays eastbound 403 at Winston Churchill and Burnham Thorpe. Still seeing some volume, but they have been reported cleared as well. 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
2: 7:43 now, and if the wedding of Taylor Swift and Travis Kelce was made into a pay-per-view event, would you fork over some dough to watch it?
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2: On X, 83% are saying, uh-uh.
1: No thanks. Come on.
2: 17% are with you, though, Melissa.
1: Yeah. Well, that 17% is all invited to my Taylor Travis watching party. We'll have a big party. 100% on the text line saying no thanks.
2: You are so full of this update. That was BS Day was the other day, okay?
1: What?
2: You're having a viewing party.
1: I'm serious. I'm so into them.
2: I don't doubt that. A lot of people are.
1: And I'm not a huge Taylor Swift like fan as far as her music goes. I like her some of her songs.
2: So you're going to tell Greg and the rest of the family, by the way, I've invited everybody over to our house to watch Taylor Swift.
1: Yeah, I got to give him warning so he can get the heck out.
2: Greg, I wish you well.
1: He just stick around to mock me. I'm fascinated by stuff like that.
2: Well, it will certainly have an impact on the fashion world. Like, today is actual National Fashion Day. So I can only imagine with some of the attire, I haven't seen it, but some of the attire that Taylor Swift wore for the wedding and all the other events that happen around it. Same with Travis Kelce.
1: But, like, unfortunately, what's happened is people are creating AI pictures claiming that they are the wedding pictures, and they're not.
2: Of course they are.
1: Yeah.
2: That's AI.
1: And he texts us on our text line, 905-667-1947, if you would like an invitation to my Taylor and Travis wedding viewing party.
2: I would like an invitation just so I can bring my Meta glasses and film it.
1: Okay.
2: I'm going to do that. You're inviting the entire Southern Ontario to your house. I will show up to record it. I would also like to see who's catering it, if that.
1: Right now, I know only 17% of our listeners are coming, so I'm okay so far.
2: Okay, poll question you want to weigh in? Again, a couple of ways, on X at KX947. You can also hit us up on our text line.
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6: So, it's Thursday, July 9th. You know what's going on this weekend? What? I just was doing a little recon.
7: Okay.
6: And I have never been to the Key to Bala. Have you?
7: I've not. I've been to Bala, but I've never been to the Key.
6: Not for the parties,
7: no,
6: right?
7: No.
6: You know, and I was just kind of looking at the itinerary for this weekend, and I see that Tim Hicks is playing the Key on Saturday.
7: Oh, is this the
6: night.
7: Tim Hicks weekend? Okay. I know, yeah. Tim Hicks is going to be there. Yeah. Owen Riegling's playing his first Key to Bala this summer.
6: I really wanted to go see Tom Hicks.
7: Tom Hicks. That's when his wife, Amanda Allison, comes out to play at the Key to Bala. That's her pseudonym for when she's having fun.
6: All bets are off at the Key to Bala, but it's a good hang. And these two artists have been there before.

0: Sale. Dean Brody and the Rec Lives.
1: No strangers to the key to Bala.
0: I'm visualizing listening to that song and how crazy it would be in that environment.
2: Oh, yeah.
0: Like, fun. Almost to the point, if I went there, it would be out of my 200-mile radius or at least close enough.
2: You might let loose.
0: Other Toph would come out.
2: Yeah.
0: Yes. Okay.
2: You'd be Toph-less.
0: Probably.
2: Yep.
0: And doing some booties.
2: I do.
0: Or shoeies.
2: Shoeies. Yeah.
0: And if there was a tie around, it would be on my forehead. Okay. Just saying. Increasing cloud, fog possible, but looks like burned off for the most part. A few showers are expected this afternoon, and the risk of a thunderstorm will top out at 29. It'll feel closer to 36. Right now, it's 21, already feeling like 25. Got a beauty. How's traffic?
2: Just quite a bit of volume around Hamilton. We have a few trouble spots ongoing. Toronto bound QW ramp to Walker's Line. That's a stalled vehicle in the right lane. We also had earlier problems southbound 410 past Sandalwood Parkway. A crash at Steeles and Weston. Another one at Kipling and Rexdale. KX94.7 traffic is brought to you in part by Six Nations Bingo. 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We'll have another update in less than 10 minutes.
0: So, in case you missed it.
3: And it's lined into center, a base hit to lead off the top of the ninth inning. The first hit of the ball game for the Giants. An incredible performance for Dylan Cease here today. But unfortunately, the no-hit bid comes to an end. Jimenez, Guerrero, John Schneider's already out. Tyler Rogers was ready if needed. And a standing ovation and a job well done by Dylan Cease. Just could not get those last three outs. But what an outing here today in San Francisco.
0: That went down in San Francisco last night. Dylan Cease on the mound and brought it right to the bottom of the ninth. To the no-hitter and not to be. However, 10-0 win over San Francisco for the Jays and Puff the Magic Dragon.
2: That's a fun new prop, because they didn't get rid of the home run jacket. They have both now.
0: Yeah, if you hadn't heard, they just went to this novelty store, bought a dragon on a broom handle, and it's now part of the decor in the dugout.
2: Imagine being the salesperson at a toy store that sold that to the Toronto Blue Jays, and now they're singing it on TV, and it's almost a good luck charm.
0: Well, it's certainly turned things around for the Jays. So they're off today. They're heading over to San Diego, I believe, for a series with them before the All-Star break.

0: The only North American city to rank number top 10 in the world is Vancouver, BC. And so we're asking if you could live in any city in the world, which one would it be?
1: Okay, we got a break. Kip Moore coming up.
2: Hello, Tim Carroll here, artistic director at the Shaw Festival in Niagara-on-the-Lake. This year I'm directing Amadeus, Peter Schaffer's dazzling duel between Salieri and the young genius Mozart. It's full of lust, rivalry, murder, and of course, the incredible music of Mozart. So give yourself a treat, go to shawfest.com, and we'll see you down by the lake.
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2: Good morning. It is 8 o'clock. I'm Laura Hampshire with KX News for Dirt Depot and Bruce's Bins. A muggy and stormy day expected. Already feeling like 25 degrees right now in Hamilton. Checking your drive, here's Melissa.
3: Ongoing troubles southbound 410 past Sandalwood Parkway. We've got crashes at Steeles and Weston Road, Kipling and Rexdale. There's a crash through there as well. Eastbound 401 collectors through Trafalgar. We had reports of a stalled vehicle, but just cleared away. And also Toronto-bound QEW as you make your way through Walker's Line, just cleared as well. KX 94.7 traffic continues.
2: Making news this hour, a young woman is dead after three vehicles collided on the Lincoln Alexander Parkway. Police say a Honda Civic crashed into another car towing a trailer around 7 last night in the eastbound lanes of the Link near Upper James Street. It caused both drivers to lose control, and the Civic ended up in the westbound lanes where it was struck by a tractor trailer. There's blue-green algae at Benbrook Conservation Area. The beach and inflatable water park remain open, but paddleboarding and swimming outside the designated beach area are temporarily not allowed. Blue-green algae blooms can produce toxins harmful to humans, pets, and wildlife. Burlington is hosting a FIFA World Cup celebration at Spencer Smith Park today. It will run from 1 till 9 p.m. and is totally free to attend. There will be live entertainment, family-friendly activities, food vendors, a licensed viewing area, and interactive soccer experiences for all ages. The first quarterfinal match will also be shown on a big screen. The United States has launched new airstrikes against Iran this morning. Tehran responded by targeting Bahrain, Kuwait, and Qatar in crossfire that again threatened an interim deal intended to help end the war. The strike came hours after Donald Trump said recent Iranian attacks on ships in the Strait of Hormuz signaled the end of the ceasefire. The statin you take for high cholesterol could also be causing muscle pain, weakness, and exercise intolerance. McMaster researchers have uncovered a biological pathway that may explain why those side effects occur, opening the door to future therapies that could make statins easier to tolerate while maintaining their life-saving cardiovascular benefits. The study identifies an immune and metabolic mechanism that drives statin-induced muscle damage. Country star Tim Hicks has made a special visit to the HDS Rehab Center in St. Catharines. He met patients participating in the hospital's Parkinson's Rehabilitation Program yesterday. Hospital officials say for many of them, the highlight wasn't simply hearing one of Canada's biggest country artists perform. It was the opportunity to share their stories with someone who genuinely wanted to listen. In sports, the Blue Jays dominated the Giants 10-zip. The Hamilton Cardinals lost to Toronto 6-3. Hamilton Forge FC and CS St. Laurent played to a 1-1 draw at the Canadian Soccer Championship quarterfinals. In the WNBA, Toronto fell to Golden State 83-75. Weather is next.
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2: Checking your forecast. Increasing clouds today with showers and thunderstorms. A high of 29, humidex of 36. Might still see some storms tonight, a low of 20. Tomorrow, cloudy with a chance of showers and thunderstorms. High of 27, humidex of 35. Then sunshine for the weekend, 27 Saturday, 28 on Sunday. Currently, it's 21 degrees in Hamilton, feels like 25. There's weather and more at kxcountry.fm.
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0: Luke Bryan and George Burge with Ride, Ride, Ride. Yesterday, Mikey had a chance to catch up with George and ask him about how Luke Bryan was on the set while recording the video to that song.
1: We shot the music video at a ranch, and there were chickens, and we had to take like a 30-minute break because Luke was trying to catch chickens with his bare hands because he was trying to convince everybody that he knew how to hypnotize the chickens. So we had a full camera crew there, and Luke Bryan was running around the rodeo arena trying to catch a chicken with his bare hands.
0: Why are we not surprised? Okay, so increasing cloud, kids. Fog possible. It's probably burnt off for the most part. A few showers expected this afternoon. And the risk of thunderstorms. High 29, humidex 30. We're sitting at 21, feeling like 25. Over to traffic.
2: Just one new trouble spot. All earlier problems have been reported cleared, but we've got a stalled vehicle now on the westbound 403 ramp to Cawthra. The rest of the majors around Hamilton through Burlington, Oakville, Mississauga, just volume. If you see traffic troubles or can update us, text us 905-667-1947. 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We'll have another update in less than 10 minutes.
0: 8:13. Vancouver made the top 10 most livable cities on the planet Earth. And we're asking, if you could live in any city, anywhere in the world, where would it be and why?
2: A lot of great choices, too, on this top 10 list. Of course, Vancouver is the only North American. Copenhagen, Denmark, and number one. Vienna, Austria, number two. And Melbourne, Australia, number three.
0: So you can hit us up on the text line, or you can also weigh in on our KX947 Facebook page.
2: This is, you know what, Tammy and Zena both saying, happy exactly where I am.
0: Yeah, that's cool.
2: Interesting.
0: Yeah, Barbara's saying I'd stay right here in St. Catharines. I mean, our area is beautiful.
2: It really is. Yeah.
0: I love the Niagara-on-the-Lake area. I mean, I love being close proximity to Toronto for sporting events and concerts. But wine country is beautiful around here.
2: It's really interesting. I'm wondering if it's a Canadian thing. We just are content to stay in our country. But we didn't make the top 10 list.
0: Yes. I mean, as I mature in age, I would like to get somewhere where it doesn't snow permanently.
2: Right.
0: That's just me.
2: But you enjoy Florida, right?
0: I do. I have a daughter that lives in Sarasota. I just got back from a 6,000-kilometer trip on my motorcycle to Florida. Key West was spectacular. Mm. But yeah, how about you? Where would you...
2: I'm thinking somewhere in the Netherlands, like Holland or Denmark. Like, I love that culture.
0: Is that with one of those big horns that you yell out, Ricola?
2: Sure. In the Alps? Yeah, I'd live in the Alps. Like Heidi. The character Heidi.
0: And right.
2: Grandfather.
0: Wasn't that Julie Andrews?
2: Yes, that was Austria. The Sound of Music.
0: Austria?
2: Was set in Austria. That's not an Austrian
0: accent.
2: Another
0: shrimp on the bobby. So, I don't know. You know, I've never been over to Europe. We're thinking of going on a cruise next year. Rome or Italy seems very cool.
2: Right. But I have to experience the city. Like, I definitely would want... I'd want a really old-time city.
0: You want some heritage.
2: I want heritage, but not, like, gothic heritage. Yeah. Charming heritage. Yeah. I want I'd like to live in a Hallmark movie town.
0: I would like to live in the Jetson scene with robots and stuff and no snow and flying cars.
2: Right? You'd like to live in the future.
0: That's right. Jeez. All right. So we've got that happening on the KX947 Facebook page. We've got some time to weigh in there on Facebook or on our text line.
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0: Might be a good

0: Last time he was in town, he had Ella Langley with him. I was in Toronto. And Ella is coming to Hamilton on the 16th. How cool is that? All right. Weather's looking pretty good. Increasing cloud. We are looking at a possible shower this afternoon. Risk of a thunderstorm. 29. Humidex 36. And right now, at last report, everybody around the 24-degree mark. But right now, Hamilton feels closer to 32. Here we go. How's traffic?
1: We have a stalled vehicle westbound 403 ramp to Cawthra. That is sitting in the left lane. Kipling and Rexdale and Etobicoke, that has finally been cleared. No other problems have been reported. Taking a look around the Hamilton area, though, we're just dealing with quite a bit of volume. It appears to be roadwork delays on the Toronto-bound QEW over the Burlington Skyway. If you see traffic troubles, text us 905-667-1947. 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
9: I proclaim this the Summer of Joy!
0: The Summer of Joy. And it makes me feel good to see the hot, humid weather returning.
1: Right. You love it.
0: I honestly, I do. Cannot tell a lie. I love the hot, humid weather.
1: Mm-hmm.
0: Bring it on.
1: Which is why you chose to go to Florida on your summer vacation.
0: It was part of the reason. I mean, I have a daughter and I have a cousin.
1: No, I know. But we had hot temperatures here, too, just as hot as
0: Florida. Oh, you can all thank me for bringing that back.
1: Yeah.
0: It was actually hotter here with the humidity than it was in actual Florida.
1: Right.
0: And I was putting things in Fahrenheit to kind of give it some context. It was smoking hot down there on the bike, like 105 degrees Fahrenheit.
1: Right.
0: And here, when I got back, there was one day where I looked at it, and it felt like 120 Fahrenheit. I think it was around 48 Celsius.
1: Jeez.
0: That's smoking hot.
1: It is very warm.
0: But yeah, I just sit there like, you know, like a turtle on a rock.
1: Right.
0: Just absorb it. So good. Do you like the heat, the humidity?
1: I in small amounts, I'd rather the heat and humidity than the cold and the snow. So if I had a choice.
0: It's a long winter, eh?
1: Yeah.
0: Hey, it's a long winter, eh?
1: Yeah, and I
0: prefer, how was everybody's spring?
1: I prefer driving in the heat as opposed to driving.
0: Snow?
1: Yes.
0: Yeah, me too, on my motorcycle.
1: Yeah.
0: Okay. We have our poll question coming up. What's going on there?
1: Poll question. If Taylor and Travis's wedding, Big Extravaganza, was a pay-per-view, would you pay money to watch what happened last Friday at Madison Square Garden?
0: A couple of ways to check in on X and via our text line. We'll get to that in about 15.
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0: morning. It is 8:30. I'm Laura Hampshire with KX News, and we've got clear skies in Hamilton, but showers expected later today. 24 degrees, feeling like 32 right now. Checking traffic, here's Melissa.
1: That stalled vehicle we had westbound 403 ramp to Cawthra has been reported cleared, so at this point, we're not seeing any actual problem spots, just volume. KX 94.7 traffic continues.
0: Making news this hour, police are investigating a fatal accident on the link. A Civic collided with another car towing a trailer in the eastbound lanes near Upper James Street around 7 last night. The Civic ended up in the westbound lanes where it was struck by a transport truck, killing the driver, a 24-year-old woman. You can watch today's quarterfinal match of the World Cup on a big screen at Spencer Smith Park. Burlington is hosting a free celebration event at the park from 1 till 9 p.m. There will be live entertainment, family-friendly activities, food vendors, and interactive soccer experiences for all ages. No tickets are required. You just show up. No paddleboarding at Binbrook Conservation Area today. Blue-green algae has been seen in the water, so swimming and paddleboarding will not be allowed outside the designated beach area. However, the beach and inflatable water park remain open. Blue-green algae blooms can vary in appearance, but often look like pea soup or spilled paint on the water's surface. Mark Carney will take part in a signing ceremony at the Saudi Arabia-Canada Investment Forum today. His visit marks the first by a Canadian prime minister in more than two decades. Carney is also set to meet privately with the crown prince at his palace. If you find it hard to make it to the gym, it could be your cholesterol medication. McMaster researchers have uncovered a possible cause of muscle pain from statins, which are used to lower cholesterol and reduce the risk of heart attack and stroke. The discovery may explain side effects from taking statins, opening the door to future therapies that could make them easier to tolerate. Some of the biggest airlines are expanding their premium cabins and adding more luxury perks to attract high-paying passengers. Experts say airline competition for customers willing to pay for comfortable seats, chef-designed food, and access to exclusive airport lounges has accelerated since the COVID-19 pandemic. Analysts say first class, business class, and premium economy seats now generate a disproportionate share of airline revenue. In sports, Hamilton Forge FC played to a 1-1 draw against CS St. Laurent in the quarterfinals of the Canadian Soccer Championship. France takes on Morocco in the first quarterfinal at the World Cup this afternoon. The Blue Jays embarrassed the Giants 10-0 to win that series. The Hamilton Cardinals suffered a 6-3 loss to Toronto. In the WNBA, Toronto fell to Golden State 83-75. Weather is next.
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0: Checking your forecast. Increasing clouds with showers and thunderstorms this afternoon. A high of 29, Humidex at 36. Still some storms tonight with a low of 20. Tomorrow, cloudy with a chance of showers and thunderstorms. High of 27 and a Humidex of 35, but mainly sunny for the weekend. 27 Saturday and a high of 28 on Sunday. Currently, it's 24 degrees in Hamilton. Feels like 32 already. There's weather and more at kxcountry.fm.
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0: next Thursday night. 1 week today, Ella Langley right here in Hamilton. There she is with Morgan Wallen. Top of the charts. July 9, increasing cloud. Few showers expected this afternoon and the risk of a thunderstorm. We'll top out at 29. Humidex, they can feel closer to 36. I think last report right around the 24-degree mark. But feeling like 32. How's traffic?
1: I'm just seeing road work delays if you're traveling over the Burlington Skyway. The rest of the majors, there are some volume spots, but a lot later than usual for this time of the day. And no other problems have been reported. But if you see traffic troubles or can update us, text us 905-667-1947. 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
0: Okay, poll question. If the wedding of Taylor Swift and Travis Kelce was made into a pay-per-view event, would you dole out some cash to watch it?
1: Okay.
2: You know how I feel about weddings. Come on.
1: But the thing is that... So, I would like to take credit for being brave on this one, because I knew I was going to be completely outnumbered on the fact that I would pay to see this.
2: You know what? There's a lot of people who would. I you know what? I think they just don't want to admit it because they have got kids that are huge Swiftie fans. So I think a lot of people would probably do it just for the kids.
1: Well, now I'm doing it for me. I might invite my kids.
0: It's going to turn the fashion world upside down.
1: Yeah.
0: Just people will be looking to see what she's wearing or he's wearing.
1: Apparently she had 12 different dresses.
2: Come on.
0: Money, the endorsements for that?
1: For sure. How many of them do you think she paid for? on our text line, I was expecting to be outnumbered. On our text line, 87% are saying no thanks, but 12% are coming to my viewing party.
0: And I see Vanessa said she's coming to your viewing party.
1: She's bringing cupcakes.
2: Nice.
1: Yeah, pink cupcakes.
2: Come for the cupcakes.
0: What's the date of your viewing party? Do you have a proposed date or do they know?
1: No, because this is all fictional.
0: I just want to block my calendar.
2: It's not real.
1: It's not real. This is hypothetical. They have not yet announced a pay-per-view.
0: So you're not having a viewing party.
1: They're not having a pay-per-view.
0: How do you know?
1: Well, if they do, then I will tell you the date.
0: Okay.
1: Okay.
0: And I will...
1: I thought you said you were coming with your meta glasses.
0: No, I'll take Whoopi to block. Okay. No, I won't.
2: Center Square.
1: I don't care. I love that couple.
0: That's good.
1: I love that couple.
0: That's good.
1: Yeah,
0: that's
1: love it.
0: All right. How are the results on the text line? Are they pretty much the same?
1: On the text line, yeah, that's what I was saying. 87% on the text line are no thanks. 12.5% are, I'm coming.
0: All right. To pay-per-view or not to pay-per-view?
1: We're going to get Strode's to barbecue to cater. Yeah. Strode's to cater.
2: People are really going to believe this is happening.
0: You just keep digging, Melissa. I'm slowly walking away from the microphone. Holy cow. Okay, those are a couple of poll questions you can win, or the poll question, on X or via text.
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1: It's been forever since I've seen her perform live, and she's so good.
0: Just a little bit. Okay, 5 to 9, weather, hot, humid, chance of shower, risk of thunderstorm, probably up around 29, close to 36. I think it's feeling like 34 right now. One more check on the roads.
1: Just seeing that volume around Hamilton through Burlington, Oakville, Mississauga, hopefully easing up soon, but no problems have been reported. You can update us anytime during the day by texting us 905-667-1947. 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
0: Just before we go, I want to throw a little shout out to our friends, actually, over at DynaCare on Upper Wentworth by Lime Ridge. They listen to us.
1: Oh, do they?
0: I look forward to seeing you all folks today.
1: Sorry, I made an appointment with Life Labs.
0: I look forward to rolling up my sleeves.
1: You're a frequent flyer there, aren't you?
0: But yeah,
1: you must be close with them.
0: I'm just keeping the health. Never mind. I'm going to get in trouble if I open my mouth. But yes, I'm a frequent flyer.
1: Yeah.
0: So anyway, tomorrow on the show, we got some fun stuff happening. What did I have here? What is the pettiest thing that drives you crazy?
1: Okay.
0: We know you've got at least one or maybe five.
1: And then maybe we should ask people, and has it gotten worse as you've gotten older? And that's going to be on our Facebook page. That'll be fun. And also on our poll question, Toronto Blue Jays have played really well since introducing their dugout dragon. It appears that's a good luck charm. Do you believe in good luck charms? Plus, we'll have our matchbook, KX947 Morning Ride Match Game.
0: Till tomorrow at 5:30. Have a good one. We'll try to do better then. Bye-bye.
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0: 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Nate Holler, Thought About You. Kane Brown had Woman and Diamond Rio going back with Meet in the Middle. It's funny how those classics, when they pop up, the words come back, the lyrics, just instantly. I find that years ago, I was able to remember lyrics much more easily than I do now, which is really strange. But anyways, it's Thursday. I'm Linda, and the sun is shining. Now, the morning actually looks quite nice. Looks like we could get some showers, maybe even a thunderstorm this afternoon. So heads up if you have any plans that involve being outside. Going to be hot again, 29 with a humidex of 36. And today we're going to talk about those overused words or phrases that need to be retired. Yes, indeed. I'm trying to think of a few that I say quite often. I'm sorry. Yeah, I use that a lot. And in fact, Derm has to stop me in my tracks a lot. And you don't need to say you're sorry. I hear bro a lot. Hey, bro. Or some people say bro, like as if they're talking about a bra. Cool beans. That's another one. And how about wicked? That is so wicked. I'm sure you've got a few. That's on our KX Facebook page. And feel free to text me with yours at 905-667-1947. We're coming back with Corey Kent and Co. Wetzel.
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0: Mainly sunny skies right now, but increasing clouds. Few showers this afternoon. Risk of a thunderstorm, too. Our high, 29, with humidex of 36. Tonight, again, chance of showers or a thunderstorm. A low of 20. Another muggy evening in store. And tomorrow is going to be mainly cloudy. There is chance of a shower at a high of 27. 24 degrees now in Hamilton and Oakville. We have 26 in Milton. Already feeling like 34 with the humidity. We got weather and more at kxcountry.fm, and we're going to get back into the tunes with Corey Kent and Co. Wetzel. I'm loving this one, Rocky Mountain Low.

0: Jelly Roll from KX 94.7 with Liar. Isn't that one of those songs where you just want to get your frustrations out? You cannot help but sing to that one. Maybe doing a little bit of a groove too. Ah, Darius Rucker had All Right. And Tennille Towns, great new tune from her called Sunshine's Free. And in the sunshine right now, we're sitting at 24 degrees in Hamilton. Carry on. Kenny Chesney is next.
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0: Kenny Chesney has two shows at Sphere Las Vegas this weekend. 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
1: Number one for Hot New Country, KX 94.7 Owen Riegling, and Old Dirt Roads and Zach Top, Good Times and Tan Lines. Yeah, I think we've got a few of those right now. 10 minutes away from 10 o'clock, I'm Linda. We're chatting about overused words or phrases that need to be retired. As if Samantha posted on RKX Facebook page. That's what she said. It's time to let this one rest forever. I actually haven't heard that one in a while. This one is still out there. Denise gave me, it is what it is. Yes. Louise said, my bad. I think I might have used that a few times recently. The 6-7, yeah, I think that has settled, hasn't it? But Steve, if you're still hearing it, I know how you're feeling. Terry said, right? I still do that once in a while. Oh, and we got a whatever from Carrie. Wow, these are good. Yes. And there's quite a few more here that I haven't heard. But you may have, and we're going to touch on those a little later on. Please join in on the conversation. Carter Faith coming up, kicking off another long ride.
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1: Hanging on to some sunshine this morning and increasing clouds this afternoon, bringing some showers, maybe even a thunderstorm with a high of 29. Tonight, chance of showers or thunderstorm, that could be overnight as well, and a muggy low of 20. Tomorrow, cloudy, chance of showers again, a high of 27. Currently, we have 24 degrees in Brantford and Mississauga. It's 26 now in Burlington, already 36 with the Humidex. Weather and more at kxcountry.fm. I'm Linda. Thanks so much for making us part of your Thursday. Always a pleasure. Love your company. We have Post Malone and Morgan Wallen coming up. Carter Faith kicking things off with Betty.

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0: number one for Hot New Country, KX 94.7. Sully Burrows put it on me. And Brett Young, in case you didn't know, he's got a show, OLG Stage Falls View, on August the 27th. You can check out ticket info on our concerts page at KX 94.7.fm. I'm Linda. First trip to get an ice cream last night. We went to Indulge. Not sure if you've heard of Indulge ice cream, but they're primarily in Cambridge. So they have a Cambridge caboose, and we have one in Hespler Village, and I believe there's one in Simcoe. And I know that they do have a truck as well. But anyways, we're obviously in Cambridge, so we went down to the Hespler one. I opted for a cup because when you get a scoop, you can actually split it into two different flavors. So I went for Tin Roof, which is kind of, it's vanilla ice cream, but it's got this chocolate fudge through it and then crunchy chocolate covered peanuts. It's actually really good. And the other one I got was some sort of caramel thing that had, they were almost like the mini score pieces, but they weren't score. They were caramel cups, but little ones. So every once in a while, you'd get a burst of a chocolate that had caramel in it. Oh, I was in heaven. Absolutely superb. And the customer service there, the young gals working for the summer, top notch. So worth it. Try it. Indulge. We've got Dierks Bentley, High Valley, and Jordan Davis coming up.
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0: We have hazy sunshine and then increasing clouds. Few showers beginning this afternoon. Risk of a thunderstorm, too. Our high, 29, with a humidex of 36. Tonight, chance of showers again. Maybe an overnight thunderstorm with a low of 20. And tomorrow, looks like cloudy. Chance of showers again. A high of 27. 25 degrees now in Toronto. 28 in St. Catharines. We have 27 in Hamilton. Humidex is 37. There's weather and more and streaming live at KX947.FM. 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

0: Jordan Davis. I just sneezed before the mic went on. I was like, oh, this has got to get out of my system. Oh, that's such a good song. Turn This Truck Around, High Valley 2 with Fools. We've got Chris Stapleton coming up and the latest from Russell Dickerson.
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0: New Country, KX 94.7, Megan Patrick's Safe Place to Break, and Russell Dickerson with Worth Your Wild, 1046. I'm Linda. Taylor Sheridan, we all know the name, the writer, the director, Taylor Sheridan, popular for some of our favorites like Yellowstone, Landman, Tulsa King, Sons of Anarchy. We just finished Dutton Ranch. Highly recommend. Well, Taylor Sheridan is going to be co-writing and producing an upcoming live-action Call of Duty movie. The film is set to be released on June 30th, 2028. So, gotta wait a while. But they say they are aiming for a grounded military story that stays true to the games. So if you're a fan of both the games and Taylor Sheridan, I have a feeling that that's going to be a winner. As we're all set to get into another long ride, I've got the forecast coming up. You know what? The weekend looks fantastic. Bailey Zimmerman on the way. Megan Maroney is next.
1: Got something to say? Well, we want to hear it.
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7: Sunshine now, cloudy later. Bring in some showers, maybe even a thunderstorm this afternoon. Our high 29, and chance of showers or an overnight thunderstorm this evening. Low 20. Tomorrow, it'll be mainly cloudy with a chance of showers and a high of 27. 24 degrees now in Milton. We have 26 in Oakville. It's 27 in Hamilton, and with the Humidex feeling like 37. There's weather and more at kxcountry.fm. I'm Linda, all set to roll into our long ride. And next hour, going to fill you in on a brand new Reese's flavor. Sounds intriguing. Megan Maroney kicking things off with Beautiful Things.

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0: number one for Hot New Country, KX 94.7, Tim Hicks, and Get By. I was tuning in to Toph and Melissa this morning and heard Tim Hicks playing Kita Bella this weekend. Jason Aldean, too, and Don't Tell on Me. 11:19, I'm Linda. So Reese's Peanut Butter Cups, are you a fan? I am. They are launching their first new flavor in 10 years. It's called Chocolate Cookies, and it blends the creamy peanut butter flavor with a crispy chocolate cookie center. Well, I think it's going to be pretty chocolatey now that I think about it. They're going to be available starting on July the 17th. But you know what? Because I love peanut butter cups, I would definitely try it. Yeah, peanut butter cups, a little bit of cookie crunch in there. Ah! I'm in.
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0: Increasing clouds this afternoon. We may be getting a few showers, maybe even a thunderstorm. High of 29, and then a chance of showers again tonight. Risk of a thunderstorm overnight. Our low will be a muggy 20, and tomorrow cloudy. Chance of showers, a high of 27. 26 degrees now in Mississauga. We have 29 in Brantford, 28 in Burlington, feeling more like 38 with the Humidex. Weather and more at kxcountry.fm. Josh Stumpf, brand new song coming up from him. First, Thomas Rhett.

0: Covered from KX 94.7, 5'9". And Josh Stumpf, his new one is called Johnny Walker, Back to Me. Still to come, Zach Topp, Luke Combs, and Morgan Griffiths.
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0: 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We have news headlines coming up. A vacant building on Aberdeen going to be demolished. And that is just such a historical part of the city. There was a fatal accident on the link. Also, a family pet dies in a townhouse fire. And a new addition at the Canadian Warplane Heritage Museum. 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
7: Still hanging on to some sunshine here in Hamilton. Increasing clouds, though, this afternoon, and that could bring some showers, maybe even a thunderstorm. Temperatures steady at 29, and then tonight we're going to drop down to 20. It's going to be muggy. Chance of showers again. Cloudy and maybe a shower or thunderstorm tomorrow with a high of 27. It's 29 degrees in St. Catharines, 25 in Toronto, 28 in Hamilton with Humidex of 38. We have weather and more at KX. 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
1: Good afternoon, it's 12 o'clock. I'm Laura Hampshire with KX News for Dirt Depot and Bruce's Bins. Muggy with showers and thunderstorms expected. Right now it's 28 degrees, feels like 36. Here's what's making news this hour. McMaster has applied for a demolition permit for a vacant building on Aberdeen Avenue where a teen died earlier this year. The parents of Flynn Pavlovsky appealed for more action from Hamilton City Council yesterday.
2: Put industrial vacant property owners on notice so that no other parent has to experience the crushing grief and loss that Katie, our daughter Ivy, and I are living with on a daily basis.
1: Flynn fell through the roof of the building in April. Police are investigating a fatal accident on the link. A Civic collided with another car towing a trailer on the eastbound lanes near Upper James Street around 7 last night. The Civic ended up in the westbound lanes where it was struck by a transport truck, killing the driver, a 24-year-old woman. A dog has died after a townhouse fire in Hamilton. Firefighters were called to a home on Caroga Court early yesterday morning. One occupant was assessed by paramedics and taken to hospital for further assessment. The cause of the fire is yet to be determined. It caused about $250,000 in damage. Oakville has won a lawsuit against a company charged with demolishing one of the town's oldest designated heritage homes. The defendant pleaded guilty to three separate charges involving the home on Lakeshore Road East, as well as a mature tree that was removed from the property. Fines over $800,000 have been issued, with a deadline to pay within 30 days. After years of tension, Canada is looking to deepen trade and investment with Saudi Arabia. Our prime minister is meeting with the Crown Prince today and several business leaders. Mark Carney also took part in a signing ceremony at the Saudi Arabia-Canada Investment Forum. His visit marks the first by a Canadian prime minister in more than two decades. The latest addition to the Canadian Warplane Heritage Museum has arrived, a Piper J-3 Cub originally built in Hamilton. The American light aircraft was built between 1938 and 1947. The full-sized replica of the Piper J-3 Cub was built by the museum's talented vintage aircraft restorers. In sports, the FIFA World Cup quarterfinals begin today with France taking on Morocco. In the CFL, the Edmonton Elks host the Ottawa Red Blacks. The Blue Jays have the day off after taking 2 of 3 against the Giants. The Raptors have signed forward Kyle Anderson. Your forecast is next.
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5: Another muggy one. Increasing clouds this afternoon. There is a risk of a thunderstorm or showers, 29 with a humidex of 36. Tonight, we do have a chance of showers again with a low of 20. Tomorrow, cloudy, chance of showers, risk of an afternoon thunderstorm, a high of 27. Saturday is going to be sunny, 27. Sunday, sunny, 28. It's 27 degrees in Oakville. We have 28 in Milton and in Burlington. Feeling more like 38 with the humidity. Weather and more at kxcountry.fm. I'm Linda. Who said it? Coming up in just a few minutes, we're going to test your musical knowledge. Morgan Wallen's on the way. So is Josh Ross. And we're going to kick things off with Dustin Lynch, Small Town Boy.

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0: for Hot New Country, KX 94.7, Jade Eagleson and Rodeo Queen. He'll be at Route 905, Ancaster Fairgrounds, coming up on July the 24th. It's 12:18. Who said it? All this week, Who Said It has been just instrumental. No vocals. I'll give you the instrumental. You tell me who said it, and you'll get one thumb up. Two thumbs up, though, if you tell me who said it and the title of the song. All right, here we go with today's Who Said It. Not bad, eh? I know, I'm generous. I think you know this one. Text me your answer with your first name to 905-667-1947.
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0: Well, we now have a yellow warning, severe thunderstorm watch in effect for this afternoon and early evening. Temperatures hovering around 29. Now, tonight, again, a chance of a thunderstorm or showers, low 20. Tomorrow's going to be cloudy. Chance of showers, risk of a thunderstorm, and a high of 27. 29 degrees now in Brantford, 28 in Burlington, also 28 in Mississauga, feeling like 38 with the Humidex. We have weather and more at KX Country. FM. All right, here we go with Who Said It? All about the instrumental this week. Thank you for playing Dave, Wendy, Rebecca. We have Dominic, Annalisa, Alexis, Elaine, Emma, Christabella, and everyone else. Lots of you. 2023. She was a co-writer on this. It went viral on TikTok. It's Dasha with Austin.

0: Tyler Joe Miller from KX94.7. Always so powerful under the influence. When she says, baby, Jason Aldean at 12:35. We've got John Party coming up with his latest. We're going to hear a memory from Dean Brody and Jelly Roll.
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0: 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We're 10 minutes away from 1 o'clock. Checking in on our KX Facebook page. What is an overused word or phrase that needs to be retired? Bro? Wow, that's wicked. Val posted a list. One is fire. Ooh, that is fire. Lock in, spill the tea. I don't know spill the tea. And clock it. Is that book it or let's do it? She says, clearly I have a 20-something. I'm so out of left field here with some of these words and phrases. We got Chris who said, no worries, living the dream. Oh, yes. When somebody says, hey, how are you? Living the dream. Lisa said, like, I was going to do this. And like, it's almost Valley Girlish. Bruh, from Crystal. We got 100% is overused. Oh, yes. I'll be there. 100%. Doris, I hear you. Oh, I use that on occasion. You know, some of these are reminding me of, things that I'm saying. Donna says, instead of yes or you are welcome. Got the whole politeness thing in there. And Deb says, perfect. Yeah, one that I use on occasion is fantastic. Keep them coming. This is fun. We got Kane Brown on the way to kick off another long ride.
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0: We have increasing clouds this afternoon, and we do have a yellow watch. It's a severe thunderstorm watch for this afternoon. Our temperature is hovering around 30 degrees, and with Humidex feeling closer to 38. Chance of showers, thunderstorms tonight with a low muggy 20, and tomorrow looks like it's going to be a mainly cloudy day. Again, chance of a shower and a high of 27. 28 degrees now in Toronto, also 28 in St. Catharines. It's 30 now in Hamilton. And with the Humidex, 40. Weather and more at kxcountry.fm. I'm Linda. Thanks so much for making us part of your Thursday as we kick off another long ride with Kane Brown, Woman.

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1: Hey, it's Carter Faith. 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She's free. 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

0: Number one for Hot New Country, KX 94.7 Dallas Smith, Cheap Seats. We had Carter Faith, Betty, and Garth Brooks calling Baton Rouge. If you missed it earlier this week, Garth Brooks, Blame It All on My Roots tour will kick off August 21st and 22nd at Gainbridge Fieldhouse. That's in Indianapolis, Indiana. He has only announced those first two shows, but when he says it's a world tour, you got to know that Canada's going to be in there. So whenever the dates are released, we'll definitely pass that along. And in other country news, Thomas Rhett was inducted into the Music City Walk of Fame yesterday, and he became the 113th star. I think that's a lucky number. Thank you so much for being here. Your company, always a pleasure. I'm Linda. We've got Zach Brown Band coming up. Evan Burrison, he's a newcomer on the country music scene. And Cody Johnson is next.
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0: We have have a severe thunderstorm watch in effect for later this afternoon. We could see some showers, too. Our temperatures hovering around 30 degrees. Tonight, again, chance of showers, risk of an overnight thunderstorm. It's going to be a muggy low of 20. And tomorrow, mainly cloudy, chance of an afternoon shower and a high of 27. Humidex tomorrow at 35. In Oakville, it's 30 degrees. We have 28 in Milton, 31 now in Hamilton, and the Humidex is at 41. It is a sticky afternoon. Weather and more at kxcountry.fm. Here's Cody Johnson with the fall.

0: always love that one. Such a great combination of Canadian talent, Tay Bay and Emerson Drive. Wake Me Up from KX 94.7. And Zach Brown Band with Homegrown. It's 136, 31 degrees in Hamilton. I just scooted out the back door just to kind of feel how it's feeling with a 41 Humidex. And I don't know, there's just a slight breeze. So it actually doesn't even feel as humid as we had about a week ago. It's still hot, though. Morgan Wallen on the way, Jade Eagleson, and a movie music from Taylor Swift is next.
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1: 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I'm Linda. I just noticed a comment on our KX Facebook page. Our conversation today about those words or phrases that need to be retired, that you're really tired of hearing. Now, this is a little bit different, but I wanted to bring it up because I'm one of these people too. Christina says, I don't like being called dear or love by servers. I'm not their dear and I'm not their love. I get that a few times if I go through the drive-thru, and it'll be a really sweet lady, and she'll say, oh, here you go, dear. Have a lovely day, love, and stuff like that. And the other one that I don't really like is ma'am. You don't need to call me ma'am, you know? Just don't call me anything. Or don't call me late for dinner.
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4: A severe thunderstorm watch in effect for this afternoon. We could see some showers too, and temperatures hovering around 30 degrees. Chance of showers or a thunderstorm again this evening. Our overnight low, it's going to be muggy 20. And tomorrow looks like it's going to be a cloudy one. Chance of showers high 27. We have 28 degrees now in Mississauga. It's 31 in Burlington and Brantford, and the Humidex sitting at 38. Weather and more at kxcountry.fm. We've got Mikey coming up just after 2, getting you where you need to be on this Thursday in for Derm this week. I'm Linda, and here is our thought of the day. The amount of good things in your life depends on your ability to notice them. Have a great afternoon, everyone. Be by you. It's Luke Combs.

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1: For Hot New Country, KX 94.7, Josh Ross, Scared of Getting Sober at 2:17 on this Thursday afternoon in KX Country. How you doing? It's Mikey in for Derm. He's back on Monday. If you want to get in touch with yours truly at any point today, a couple of ways you can do so. You can hit me up on the socials, Instagram, your best bet though, at Mike KX 94.7. You can fire me a text as well. 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Let's have some fun this afternoon, shall we? Savannah Jade, she is going to be at the Misty City Music Festival, as will these guys. Brooks and Dunn will get us right back into another long ride straight ahead.
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1: There's a risk of a thunderstorm this afternoon. We are currently under a severe thunderstorm watch. We're hanging right around 40 degrees with Humidex today. A few showers into this evening. Overnight, we are down to 20 degrees. Cloudy with a chance of more rain. Risk of another thunderstorm tomorrow, a high of 27. It'll feel more like 35. And as we get into Saturday, things look really good. Lots of sunshine and a high of 28. It's 30 degrees right now in both Milton and Oakville. 31 in the Hammer, feeling like 41. There is weather and more at KXCountry.fm. It is 2:21. Hey, it's Mikey Ann from Derm. Savannah Jade, she's going to be at Misty City on the Friday night, and we can get you there with a free pair of tickets right now to that Friday night at Misty City, September the 18th, if you click on the K-Extras over on our website at KX947.fm. Do that before end of day today, because we're going to be giving those Misty City tickets away tomorrow morning. Savannah coming up. These guys also at Misty City. They're going to be headlining on the Sunday night. Here's Brooks and Dunn.

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0: High Valley, and I'm leaving you on KX 94.7. Thomas Rhett and Jordan Davis, too. Ain't a bad life, isn't that the truth? Thomas Rhett, congratulations to him. Yesterday, he was inducted into the Music City Walk of Fame. He is now the 113th star on the Music City Walk of Fame. Jordan Davis was there to celebrate with him, and Lauren and the girls were there as well. It is 2:34. Casey Musgraves coming up, and Jelly Roll, he's going to get us right back into another long ride of new country straight ahead.
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0: Fire. Kacey Musgraves, too, with her latest dry spell. It is 2:47. Boy, we have got these Armageddon-like clouds rolling in here on Hamilton Mountain. The severe thunderstorm watch has been upgraded to a severe thunderstorm warning for the city of Hamilton. Yeah, these dark clouds just kind of hanging over the horizon here outside of the studio window. If the storm does hit, it's going to hit pretty hard and pretty quick. We've got a bunch of rain in the forecast, about 4.5 millimeters, and severe strong winds possible as well. So just careful on the roads and drive according to those road conditions once this storm arrives here in the city of Hamilton. We're still kind of hanging around 41 with the humidity right now. I've got Jason Aldean on the way, and we're going to park with Tyler Hubbard next.
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0: Dealing with heavy downpours and strong wind gusts through parts of KX country this afternoon as a big old storm is rolling across the region this afternoon. We're still kind of hanging around 41 right now with the humidex, but that rain will bring the temperature down just a little bit. We've got a few showers into this evening as well with a low of 20 degrees. Cloudy, chance of some rain, risk of another thunderstorm tomorrow, a high of 27. We're going to be up around 35 with the humidex, and as we get into Saturday, things look really good. Lots of sunshine and a high of 28. It's 30 degrees right now in Milton and Oakville, 31 in the Hammer, but feeling like 41. There is weather and more at kxcountry.fm.

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0: 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George Burge, Luke Bryan too, with their latest together, Ride, Ride, Ride. Had the opportunity to chat with George yesterday, and I asked him what the deal was, if he has any Canadian dates planned in the near future.
1: Yes, it's number one on my to-do list. You guys have been so good to me. Y'all have changed my life by putting my songs on the air up there, and so I have been back and forth with my agent, and we're working on a full-fledged Canadian tour sooner rather than later. So stay tuned, because there will definitely be some announcements coming from our camp.
0: That's exactly what we love to hear out of George Burge. 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
2: Well, so far it is just volume getting heavier eastbound on the QEW through Mississauga. Some rain made its way through, so of course that is tying things up. The westbound side slow through Oakville, through Burlington. Taking a look at the 403 up the mountain, some volume. That's the case on the link both ways. 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I'm Maytel Sperling. More traffic in minutes on KX 94.7.
0: Kyle McKierney on the way with his latest, and Tucker Wetmore gets us right back into another long ride of new country straight ahead.
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0: News is, I don't have bird poop on my car anymore. Heavy downpours right across KX country this afternoon. It comes in hot. It comes in fast. Very windy as well. That thunderstorm rolling across KX country. But just talked to Tammy on the text line. She's out in Brantford right now. Said the rain stopped and then the sun's coming back out again. So we're kind of hanging right around 35 right now with the humidity. A few showers this evening as well with a low of 20. Cloudy with a chance of rain. Risk of a thunderstorm again tomorrow. A high of 27. Feeling like 35. Saturday looks really good. Lots of sunshine and a high of 28. It is 25 degrees right now in Mississauga, so the rain has really cooled things off out in Mississauga. 29 in Brantford, 30 in Burlington, kind of hanging around 35 with the Humidex. There is weather and more at kxcountry.fm. It is 3:21. Kyle McKierney on the way with his latest as we get you right back into another long ride with Tucker Wetmore.

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0: KX947, JBB will be headlining the Taste for Hospice food and beverage event at the Balls Falls Conservation Area September the 11th. 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It is 3:34. How you doing? It's Mikey in for Derm this afternoon. That storm that just rolled through has knocked the power out in the Safari Road and Mill Grove area. Thanks to Katie for that. And I also got a text from Steph. We've got an accident on the southbound lanes of Sick North, just past Highway 5 in Waterdown. There's a car facing the wrong way in the left lane. Emergency crews are on scene, but really tying things up through there. Appreciate you, Steph, as we get you all set for another long ride. Still to come, Luke and Eric Church and Lainey Wilson with a little help from John Mayer on guitar is next.
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0: Lainey Wilson has found herself liking escargot these days. Never in a million years would she thought she would say that. But here she is with John Mayer, phone, keys, wallet on KX.

number one for hot new country, KX 94.7. We are streaming it live on Alexa this afternoon with Tay Bay's latest. That's going to leave a memory. Tay Bay is going to be a part of the 50th anniversary of the Festival of Friends this year, and we are talking about your Festival of Friend memories up on the KX Facebook page right now for your chance to grab some VIP tickets for Sunday, August

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1: Thanks, Atal. And actually, thanks to Marianne for letting us know about this manhole cover that appears to have blown off onto the road at Fennel and Upper Wentworth. So just careful through there. You might have to get your swerve on because of that manhole cover. 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
1: After the storm rolled through, there is a chance of a little bit more rain later on tonight. Overnight, we're down to 20 degrees, cloudy with a chance of showers tomorrow. Risk of another big old thunderstorm, a high of 27. We're going to be up around 35 with the Humidex tomorrow. And as we get into Saturday, things look really good. Lots of sunshine and a high of 28. It's 25 degrees right now in Mississauga. It's 29 in Brantford, 30 in Burlington. Feeling closer to 35. There's weather and more at kxcountry.fm.

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2: Good afternoon. It is 4 o'clock. I'm Holly Lynn with KX News. Checking traffic. Maytel.
3: New problems on the westbound side of the 403 just by York. The right lane is out. It is slow from the junction. In fact, it is busy behind it. Westbound QEW from Bronte right through the junction. Had some troubles reported. Southbound Highway 6 through Highway 5. The link looks slow both ways. East QEW pretty jammed through Mississauga. I'm Atal Sperling. More traffic in minutes on KX94.7.
2: Making news this hour, a severe thunderstorm watch is in effect. Environment Canada says conditions are favorable for the development of storms that may be capable of producing strong wind gusts and heavy rain. It's expected to happen this afternoon into the evening. Halton police are looking for help identifying a vehicle involved in an Oakville shooting. It happened around 1:30 in the morning on Canada Day when a white four-door sedan parked outside a home on Sawyer Drive. A person got out and riddled the home and a vehicle with bullets. Those in the area, including Rebecca between Bronte and Third Line, between 1 and 2 in the morning, with any video, is asked to call. McMaster has applied for a demolition permit for a vacant building on Aberdeen Avenue where a teen died earlier this year. The parents of Flynn Pavlovsky appealed for more action from Hamilton City Council yesterday.
4: Put industrial vacant property owners on notice so that no other parent has to experience the crushing grief and loss that Katie, our daughter Ivy, and I are living with on a daily basis.
2: Flynn fell through the roof of the building in April. Donald Trump is sending mixed signals about Iran. He's been saying their ceasefire is over and the U.S. military has ramped up strikes once again. But Trump also says the attacks don't mean the two sides have been plunged back into a war. Tehran has responded by targeting America's allies in the Middle East. And gas prices are about to rise. Enpro thinks they'll shoot up by 5 cents overnight in the GTA. That'll put the average cost of gas just shy of $1.69 a liter. Milton is the latest municipality to be rewarded from the province's Building Faster Fund for hitting at least 80% of their provincially designated housing targets last year. Milton receives $8 million. Local MPP Z Hamid says this money will help create more housing opportunities for families while supporting a stronger and more connected community. And the Salvation Army and 80 campers are thanking Lloyd, the Hamilton Cardinals Baseball Club's bus driver. The Salvation Army has been sending Hamilton children to camp in Muskoka for nearly 80 years. Last Friday, with bags packed and excitement high, the transportation unexpectedly canceled. Staff scrambled, and then a call from Eric Spearin, owner of the Hamilton Cardinals, offering the team's bus and driver Lloyd. Tomorrow, you can go to the Cardinals campout-themed game at Burnie Arbor, where the Salvation Army will thank the team for their generosity. The quarterfinals of the World Cup are underway as France meets Morocco this hour. Morocco hasn't lost a World Cup match since 2022, when they were knocked out by France. Weather is next.
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All right, we are still dealing with some heavy bands of rain rolling across KX country this afternoon, seeing some flooding on our highways and city streets as well. Actually, Carolyn just shot me a text. There is some serious flooding on the Upper James ramp. So if you are exiting off onto Upper James, stay to the left because the right-hand side basically underwater right now. So we might see a bit more rain later on tonight. Overnight, we're down to 20 degrees. Cloudy with a chance of showers. Risk of a thunderstorm again tomorrow. High of 27. We're going to be up around 35. Saturday looks really good. Lots of sunshine and a high of 28. So you've got a tee time like I do. It is 22 degrees right now in Toronto, 24 in St. Catharines, 30 in the Hammer, feeling like 38. There is weather and more at kxcountry.fm. It is 4:07. Tennille Towns on the way with her latest as we get you right back into another long ride with Justin Moore.

0: always choosing Texas on KX94.7. For Ken, who is a certified Ella fella like myself, it is 4:17. Ella Langley, 1 week from today. TD Coliseum and the Dandelion Tour. Let's head off to the roads and get you where you need to be this afternoon, Maytel.
1: Well, there was an accident on the 403 westbound just by York taking out the right lane. It's pretty backed up. Westbound QEW from Bronte through the junction and right through to York. As for Highway 6 South by Highway 5, had some earlier problems. Looks like everything is gone. Eastbound QEW, delay from Erin Mills over to Dixie. 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I'm Atal Sperling. More traffic in minutes on KX 94.7.
0: And thanks to Carrie for letting us know about this accident. 406 North, just past Westchester. We've got an accident there. The emergency crews are on scene, but really tying things up on the 406 both directions. Right around Westchester. Kane Brown coming up, and Jason Aldean gets us right back into another long ride of new country straight ahead.
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0: after that storm rolled through, we are seeing power outages and flooding right across KX country this afternoon. Just got a text from Chris. Thanks for letting us know. Out in Stony Fruitland Road, right under the train bridge between Barton and the service road. The underside of that bridge flooded out right now. Yeah, we're seeing a lot of that around KX country after the rain. There is a chance of more rain later on tonight as we settle in around 20 degrees for the low. Cloudy skies, chance of some rain tomorrow. Risk of another thunderstorm, a high of 27. We're going to be up around 35. Saturday looks really good. Lots of sunshine and a high of 28. It's 22 degrees right now in Toronto, 24 in St. Catharines. So the rain has cooled things off in a lot of places. Still 30 right now in Hamilton, feeling like 38. There's weather and more at kxcountry.fm. It is 4:22. Blake, he's going to take us to God's country coming up as we roll into another long ride of new country with Jason Aldean.

0: Mackenzie Porter and Pickup on KX94.7. Shout out to Laura. Thanks for picking up those cruffies for the staff this afternoon. It was much appreciated. Nice little late afternoon pick me up with those delicious cruffies. Remember, it was a couple of weeks ago, Melissa introduced me to these cruffies from Farm Boy. Outstanding. Man, they are so good. Apparently, they're on sale this week. It is 4:36. How you doing? It's Mikey in for Derm. How are the roads?
1: Had some earlier problems. Westbound on the 403 just by York. A busy one. Westbound QEW from Bronte right through the junction to York. No issue. Eastbound QEW, but very slow through Mississauga, Erin Mills to Dixie. 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I'm Atal Sperling. More traffic in minutes on KX. 94.7.
0: We're going to pool all of our money together, buy some dirt with Jordan Davis and Luke Bryan over the next few, and carry on with Kenny next.
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0: 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Diener and the Reclaws Hometown Heroes Tour. 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
1: Had some earlier problems westbound on the 403 just by York. A busy one westbound QEW from Bronte right through the junction to York. No issue eastbound QEW, but very slow through Mississauga, Erin Mills to Dixie. 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I'm Atal Sperling. More traffic in minutes on KX 94.7.
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7: Well, the possibility is there for another thunderstorm into this evening. Overnight, we are down to 20 degrees. Severe thunderstorm watch remains in place. We've got cloudy skies for the most part tomorrow. There is a chance of some rain, risk of a thunderstorm, a high of 27. We're going to be closer to 35 with the humidity tomorrow. And as we get into Saturday, I hope you got a tea time like I do. Lots of sunshine and a high of 28. It is 22 degrees right now in the Hammer, 23 in both Milton and Oakville, feeling like 30. There's weather and more. KXCountry.fm.

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1: Good afternoon. It is 5 o'clock. I'm Holly Lynn with KX News, checking traffic. Here's Maytel.
2: Westbound side of the 403 just by York. We did have problems taking out the right lane. It looks like it's cleared, but still jammed from Burloak. We do have a closure of Highway 5 West at Middletown Road. There is a tree that was knocked down on hydro wires, so they're down across the roadway. So that's the reason for the closure. Eastbound QEW, that is busy from Erin Mills over to Dixie. KX traffic is brought to you in part by Eastgate Ford in Hamilton, Hamilton's largest Ford dealership with more new and pre-owned inventory at reduced prices. 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I'm Atal Sperling. More traffic in minutes on KX 94.7.
1: Making news this hour, we could get hit with some more thunderstorms. Environment Canada is warning of possible wind gusts up to 90 kilometers per hour. By later, we could see heavy rain, which could flood low-lying areas. Detectives are trying to find more video of a white sedan believed to be tied to a targeted shooting in Oakville. Around 1:30 in the morning, Canada Day, the sedan pulled up in front of a house on Sawyer Drive and opened fire. No one was hurt. Those in the area, including on Rebecca between Bronte and Third Line, between 1 and 2 a.m. with any video, is asked to call Halton Police. Damage is ringing in around $250,000 after a townhouse fire in Hamilton that claimed the life of the family pet. It broke out early yesterday morning on Caroga Court and was quickly brought under control. A dog was found in the home and later passed away while one person was taken to hospital. The cause has yet to be determined. The former Westinghouse factory on Aberdeen Avenue, where a Hamilton teen fell to his death, is going to be demolished. The parents of 19-year-old Flynn Pavlovsky appealed to Hamilton City Council yesterday to destroy it.
3: Katie and I waited outside for nearly 12 hours just for our son's body to be removed from that building because it was deemed too structurally dangerous to enter.
1: Since 2020, there have been more than 30 police calls to the property and one prior death. If you need to get some gas, it's a good idea to go today. Experts with Enpro say prices will go up 5 cents at midnight. By tomorrow, the GTA average could be sitting just under $1.69 a liter. Milton is being rewarded for hitting its provincial housing targets. The town is getting over $8 million from the province's Building Faster Fund. Milton's mayor, Gordon Krantz, says this will help deliver essential infrastructure from stormwater systems to road expansion and renewal. And the latest addition to the Canadian Warplane Heritage Museum has arrived. A Piper J-3 Cub, originally built in Hamilton. The American light aircraft was built between 1938 and 1947. The full-size replica of the Piper J-3 Cub was built by the museum's talented vintage aircraft restorers. The Raptors are pausing their proposed trade for Kawhi Leonard. That's after the NBA said Toronto would be on the hook for penalties Leonard might face as part of an investigation into the Clippers. Officials with the Raptors say they'll make a decision after the league wraps up their probe. The quarterfinals of the World Cup are underway as France is on the pitch with Morocco. And week 6 of the CFL kicks off tonight in Edmonton as the Elk host the Ottawa Redblacks. Weather is next.
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7: KX We're dealing with some flooding right across KX country this hour. Thanks to Rick for letting us know that part of the QEW is underwater just before Centennial, Niagara bound. Traffic backed up to about the Skyway because of that flooding. And then Aldina texted me, we've got problems now on the eastbound side of the 403 right around York, blocking the two right lanes. So it is a slow go on that 403 between the sixes this hour. Weather-wise, we might see some more rain. We are still under a severe thunderstorm watch. For KX country into this evening, overnight we are down to 20 degrees. Cloudy with a chance of showers. Risk of a thunderstorm again tomorrow. A high of 27. Feeling closer to 35 as we get into Saturday. Things look really good. Lots of sunshine and a high of 28. It is 22 degrees in the Hammer. 23 in both Milton and Oakville. Still feeling like 30. There is weather and more at KXCountry.fm.

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1: Hey, y'all, it's Luke Combs. 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

0: 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Shaboozy's brand new album, The Outlaw, Sherry Lee and Other Western Tales, coming out at the end of the month, July 31st. And we will see Shaboozy at the amphitheater in Toronto on September 25th. 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
1: Westbound side of Highway 5 remains closed through Middletown Road. That's because a tree was knocked down on hydro wires, so everything has to be cleaned up. So if that's your route, you got to rethink, unfortunately. The 403 heading up the mountain, very slow with volume. QEW westbound also busy Bronte to the junction. East QE delay from Erin Mills to Dixie. 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I'm Atal Sperling. More traffic in minutes on KX94.7.
0: Donkey Kong was released on this date back in 1981. Also on this date, July 9th, Anchorman, The Legend of Ron Burgundy was released in theaters. And as that movie was being released in theaters in his hometown of Noonan, Georgia, on this date, July 9th, 2004, Alan Jackson was honored in a dedication ceremony for the Alan Jackson Highway. His final show was filmed a couple of weeks ago in Nashville, and it sounds like we're going to get a TV special this December. So we're going to be able to see Alan Jackson's final show in December. As we get you all set for another long ride, still to come, Gabby Barrett and Morgan Wallen next.
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0: There is flooding and down trees right around KX Country from that storm that rolled through about an hour and a half ago. We have got a chance of some more rain into this evening. Still under a severe thunderstorm watch, though. Low of 20 degrees tonight. Cloudy skies. Chance of some rain. Risk of a thunderstorm again tomorrow. A high of 27. We're going to feel like 35 with the humidity tomorrow. And as we get into Saturday, looks really good. Lots of sunny skies and a high of 28. It's 22 right now in the Hammer, 23 in both Milton and Oakville. Still feeling like 30, though. There's weather and more at kxcountry.fm.

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0: Valley, their latest fools on KX 94.7. It is 5:34. How you doing? It's Mikey in for Durham. Let's get you home from work. Checking the drive, Maytel.
1: Eastbound side of the QEW pretty jammed for through Mississauga. The westbound side heavy through Oakville, but really slow through Burlington. Up the mountain, you've got a delay, also a closure of Highway 5 westbound just by Middletown Road. That's because a tree was knocked down and wires are also across the road. 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I'm Maytel Sperling. More traffic in minutes on KX 94.7.
0: Bailey on the way with his latest, and Alan Jackson gets us right back into another long ride straight ahead.
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We are streaming it worldwide on our KX 94.7 app this evening with Madeline Merlot's Middle of the Bed. Boy, that Route 905 is creeping up on us. Big old festival at the Ancaster Fairgrounds, July 24th and 25th. 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

0: continues from Burloak to the junction. Pretty slow up the mountain. Looks like Highway 5 West through Middletown has reopened. And volume, westbound 401 James Snow right through Highway 25. 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I'm Atal Sperling. More traffic in minutes on KX 94.7.
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1: All right, we still have a severe thunderstorm watch right across KX country into this evening. A few showers tonight. Overnight, we are down to 20 degrees. Cloudy with a chance of rain tomorrow. Maybe another big old thunderstorm. A high of 27. We're going to be up around 35 with the Humidex. And as we get into Saturday, sunny skies and a high of 28. It's 22 degrees right now in the Hammer. 23 in both Milton and Oakville. Still feeling like 30. There is weather and more at KXCountry.fm.

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2: Good evening. It is 6 o'clock. I'm Holly Lynn with KX News for St. Jean Realty. Checking traffic. Maytel.
3: Eastbound side of the QEW still very busy through Mississauga. The westbound side looks slow briefly through Oakville, then from Burloak to the junction. Still pretty heavy up the mountain. Southbound Highway 6 slow from Highway 5 towards the 403, but no problems. Maytel Sperling, more traffic in minutes on KX94.7.
2: Making news this hour. Halton police are looking for help identifying a vehicle involved in an Oakville shooting. It happened around 1:30 in the morning on Canada Day when a white four-door sedan parked outside a home on Sawyer Drive. A person got out and riddled the home and vehicle in the driveway with bullets. Those in the area, including on Rebecca between Bronte and Third Line, between 1 and 2 a.m. with any video, is asked to call. McMaster has applied for a demolition permit for a vacant building on Aberdeen Avenue, where a teen died earlier this year. The parents of Flynn Pavlovsky appealed for more action from Hamilton City Council yesterday.
4: Put industrial vacant property owners on notice so that no other parent has to experience the crushing grief and loss that Katie, our daughter Ivy, and I are living with on a daily basis.
2: Flynn fell through the roof of the building in April. Donald Trump is sending mixed signals about Iran. He's been saying their ceasefire is over and the U.S. military has ramped up strikes once again. But Trump also says the attacks don't mean the two sides have been plunged back into a war. Tehran has responded by targeting America's allies in the Middle East. The price of gas is about to rise, and Pro thinks they'll shoot up by 5 cents overnight in the GTA. That'll put the average cost of gas just shy of $1.69 a liter. Milton is the latest municipality to be rewarded from the province's Building Faster Fund for hitting at least 80% of their provincially designated housing targets last year. Milton receives $8 million. Local MPP Zee Hamid says this money will help create more housing opportunities for families while supporting a stronger and more connected community. And even if you can't make tomorrow night's Hamilton Cardinals ball game at Bernie Arbor Stadium, the Salvation Army wants you to know what it looks like when neighbors help neighbors. The Salvation Army was sending 80 children to a week of camp in Muskoka, as they've done for decades. Well, last Friday, with bags packed and excited faces, the children's transportation unexpectedly canceled. As staff scrambled, they got a call from Eric Spearin, owner of the Hamilton Cardinals, offering up the team's bus and its driver, Lloyd. Thank you, Lloyd. The Raptors are pausing their proposed trade for Kawhi Leonard. That's after the NBA said Toronto would be on the hook for penalties Leonard might face as part of an investigation into the Clippers. Officials with the Raptors say they'll make a decision after the league wraps up their probe. The quarterfinals of the World Cup are underway, France and Morocco. Weather is next.
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There is still a chance of some rain into this evening. Overnight, down to 20 degrees. Cloudy with a chance of showers. Risk of a thunderstorm again tomorrow. A high of 27. 35 with the humidity tomorrow. Sunny and 28 on Saturday. It is 22 degrees right now in Brantford. It's 21 out in Burlington. 24 in Mississauga. Feeling like 25. There's weather and more at kxcountry.fm. It is 6:06. How you doing? It's Mikey in for Derm. Josh Stumpf, his latest on the way. Got some Megan Maroney lined up for you as well. As we get you right back into another long ride, and Kane Brown takes us to his own personal heaven.

0: callers thought about you on KX94.7, 20 after 6 on the drive home. How you doing? It's Mikey in for Derm. You got me for the rest of the week. He is back on Monday. We might see a little bit more rain later on tonight as we get down to a low of 20 degrees. Feeling like 25 right now in KX country. How are the roads?
1: Still lots of volume eastbound QEW through Mississauga, but no sign of any problems. The westbound side looks slow through Oakville into Burlington. Still pretty jammed up the mountain. You've got some volume right through 6 North. And good news, westbound Highway 5 by Middletown, has reopened. 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I'm Atal Sperling. More traffic in minutes on KX94.7.
0: The average person has two of these in their wallet. That's the quiz question this hour. 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The average person has two of these in their wallet. 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
0: There's a chance of some more rain later on tonight. Overnight, we're down to 20 degrees. Cloudy with a chance of showers tomorrow. Might see another thunderstorm, a high of 27, feeling like 35 with the Humidex. Sunny and 28 degrees on Saturday. It is 21 right now in Burlington, 22 in Brantford, 24 degrees in Mississauga. There is weather and more at kxcountry.fm. It is 6:24. Hey, it's Mikey in for Derm. You have until midnight to score these Misty City Music Festival tickets. We want to send you to the Friday night at Misty City, Friday, September 18th, featuring Ryan Langdon, Savannah Jade, and this guy. Go click on the K Extras right now for your chance to score to see Jake Owen.

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0: Cameron Whitcomb and Quitter on KX 94.7 6:34. How you doing? It's Mikey in for Derm. Let's get you to where you need to be. Another quick look at the drive, Maytel.
1: A delay continues eastbound QEW through Mississauga from Erin Mills over to Dixie. The westbound side, a bit heavy past the 427 as well. It's slow through Oakville, but really heavy again from Appleby towards the junction. Still busy up the mountain. The Link, Red Hill, no issues. 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I'm Maytel Sperling. More traffic in minutes on KX 94.7.
0: Tucker Wetmore coming up, and I'm going to take you south of Sanity next.
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0: number one for hot new country at KX 94.7. Oh, we are streaming it live on Alexa this evening with Sully Burrows and his latest Put It On Me. It is 6:46, our final look of the drive, Maytel.
1: Eastbound side of the QEW just left over volume through Mississauga. The westbound side, you've got some volume as well through Oakville, but easing up through Burlington, heavy Appleby towards the junction. Up the mountain, a delay as well, but thankfully we're not dealing with any problems. KX traffic is brought to you in part by Six Nations Bingo. 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I'm Maytel Sperling with traffic on KX 94.7.
0: The average person has two of these in their wallet. That was the quiz question this evening. A lot of great guesses up on the Facebook page. Appreciate the texts as well. The answer, and a lot of you got it. Credit cards. The average person has two credit cards in their wallet. Thanks for playing along. I'm going to fill your head with some more useless knowledge again tomorrow night.
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6: We've got a chance of more rain later on tonight. Overnight down to 19 degrees. Cloudy with a chance of showers tomorrow. Risk of a thunderstorm, a high of 25. We're going to be up around 33. And as we roll into the weekend on Saturday, nothing but sunshine and a high of 28. It is 21 right now in Burlington, 22 in Brantford, 24 out in Mississauga. There's weather and more at kxcountry.fm. It's 10 to 7. I'm out of here. We're going to hit the road. We'll do this again tomorrow between 2 and 7. But until then, enjoy the rest of your night. And we're going to be awesome, right? As we get you right back into another long ride of New Country with George Burge and Luke Bryan.

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0: 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Tyler Jo Miller doing what she does. Billy Currington before that, People Are Crazy. And Dean Brody, Where'd You Learn How to Do That? I have to say, I was talking about it, I think last night or the night before, about we had a celebration of life for my sister. She passed away a year ago, so her husband wanted to wait a year, but she was the biggest Dean Brody fan on the planet. And she would have been smiling brightly because her husband, my brother-in-law, and I actually turned on Bring Down the House by Dean Brody, and we danced at her celebration of life because that's what she would have wanted. So now, anytime I hear a Dean Brody song, I think of Rhonda.
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0: Number one for Hot New Country, KX 94.7, Josh Stumpf, Highway Money. Kane Brown before that, Woman in Florida Georgia Line, May We All. It's Melissa joining you on this Thursday evening, TGIF tomorrow. Have you got great plans for the weekend? I really want to catch up on my sleep. The last couple of weekends have been very tiring, but the weather looks decent and there's so much going on. I'm going to head to Brantford International Villages over the next couple of days. It ends on Saturday. It's underway. That's always a fun time. 16, I think, different villages that you can go to and experience the culture, the outfits, the costumes, and also the food. The food at some of the villages is incredible. So keep that in mind if you want more information on that or any events happening here in KX country. 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

0: for Hot New Country, KX 94.7, Brock Phillips, Something Else. Riley Green before that, Change My Mind, and Tim and the Glory Boys, If I Go Missing. On the way, John Party, who is going to be part of the Misty City Music Festival. Megan Maroney up next.
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